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1: Now.
0: Oh my God, let's do this. All right, the Knights, the Roosters, this weekend, a core stadium, our Kiss Grand Final party puts you there. You and Five, Kiss, hello?
3: Hi, Gordy. It's Kate. I will cry. I will beg. I will do anything to get Knights ticket, well, Grand Final tickets, because I'm a big Knights supporter. Please make my day. Please.
4: Oh, darling, you better cry.
3: I am. Like, literally, I'm a Knights supporter. I'll do anything to get these tickets. Please. I'm begging.
4: Stop. I can't. Okay. I can't do the crying. You cry, I cry, and I'm not even a Newcastle Knights supporter, so this would be very weird and awkward for both of us.
3: Yep.
4: But I am giving you a shot at the grand final tickets for you and Five with Kiss. Yeah.
3: Thank you. I will take the shot. Thank you, Gordy. Thank you.
4: So this could be you and the fams at the grand final with that Kiss VIP treatment. Phone on you this afternoon, all right? We're making that call to Savo.
3: My phone will be free and waiting. Thank you, Gordy.
0: 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We're giving you this chance again in minutes, all right, Sydney? 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

0: 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You know Sydney Kiss is different. Becky, you've heard about our new breakfast show, Chris, Amy, Jack, starting November 9.
1: Yeah, no, I've heard. Oh, I love Dr. Chris Brown. He was fabulous and I'm a celebrity. I can't wait to hear him every morning on the way to work.
0: Yeah.
1: And Amy's just hilarious. She's so fabulous and funny and, oh, I can't wait.
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0: Happy Friday, Kiss 106.5, Sydney's number one in music station, your new breakfast show, Chris, Amy, Jack, starting 6 a.m. November 9. All right, grand final log weekend, lots going on. Obviously, the hoo-ha yesterday in Martin Place. Celebrations continue today, Martin Place as well. If you're heading down, actually, 13 106.5, give me a call. Roosters fans, you have an issue. There is a lot of Knights calling me up.
1: Oh, yeah, I'm ringing for the NRL Grand Final ticket. Yeah, I'm a Knights fan. Yes.
2: D.A. Gordy, I'm going for Newcastle, baby. 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
5: Knights, mate. Definitely Knights.
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0: What is everyone going for the Knights, man?
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0: Like, yeah, I get it. It's been 25 years, but every single Knights supporter is like, I'm going to call up Kiss.
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0: Roosters fans, come on. You don't want them to take your tickets, right? 13 106.5, your shot is now. I'll get some old school Kiss 3 out of Shaggy and Olivia Rodrigo. Drop Dead. Friday's here. Long weekend's here. 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

0: the barrel of a long freaking weekend. You got that Kiss 106.5 music on. Sydney's number one in music station with your new breakfast show. 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
1: Grand final tickets.
2: Get that India.
0: Now. Yeah, it's here this weekend. It is here. It's happening. The Knights v the Roosters. Let's hang in chats with Jess. Hi, what's happening?
3: Oh, my God, what is that? Come on. You've got to be kidding me. You've got to give me these tickets.
0: All right, potty mouth. You're live on the air. Please don't.
3: Oh, I'm so sorry. But I'm so sorry. I'm like legit have called 800 times.
0: Yeah, I get it. I get the excitement. Jess?
3: Yes.
0: You're up for Kiss's grand final party this weekend.
3: Yes, buddy.
0: Yes.
3: Yes, Gordy. Yes, Gordy. You're the man. You're the man.
0: Look, I'm not Georgina Walker, but I'm going to predict that you go for the Newcastle Knights.
3: You got it.
0: Yeah, you got a bit of that vibe. No.
3: Holy
0: hey,
3: listen. I have anxiety.
0: This weekend could be your weekend. Sunday night could be your night right after 25 years. But imagine sharing that moment with five of your besties there. Oh,
3: I've been imagining it all week.
0: Getting that Kiss treatment. Good luck.
3: Yes, thank you, Gordy.
0: Hey, all day, we have a shot at this. You need to be on Kiss 106.5. You want to get to our Kiss Grand Final party for you and five. Your shot's happening in minutes.
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0: Vibes. Sydney's number one hit music station, Kiss 106.5. You got Gordy going live. Hi. Obviously, the NRL Grand Final celebration's going down at Martin Place. Rach, you work near there. Are you down there right now?
1: We did yesterday, and we were completely outnumbered by Knights fans.
0: It felt like that. I noticed that too. It was wild.
1: It was crazy. It was not fair. Go the Roosters.
0: But you know what? The celebrations continue a little bit today, and plus over the weekend in Bondi, I think tomorrow.
1: Oh, it's going to go off. It's going to go off all weekend in Bondi.
0: Yeah. Hey, you know Sydney Kiss is different. Our brand new breakfast show, Chris, Amy, Jack, starting November 9.
1: We're loving Dr. Chris, the Bondi vet.
0: Yeah, right?
1: He's got a good jawline.
0: Oh, my God, dude, that is a diamond-cutter jawline. That is...
1: We've got Amy Gerard. She's going to whip the boys into line and keep it all straight.
0: Oh, yeah, she's hilarious, right?
1: Yeah, we can't wait. She's gonna be pissed funny on this show.
0: Chris, Amy, Jack, starting November 9, 6 a.m., exclusive to Kiss 106.5 Sydney.

0: Kiss's grand final party is...
1: Magical stuff! That's beautiful stuff!
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0: Sydney! 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Kiss 106.5, Sydney's number one in music station. Looking at 22 degrees in our city and our west, and we are looking at grand final long weekend.
1: Hey, let's get those tickets. Come on.
2: Oh my God, I really want tickets for me, my mum, my little sister to the grand final on the weekend.
3: 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I am Kiss obsessed and I need these grand final tickets.
2: 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I need tickets to watch the Roosters smash tonight.
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0: You know what? When it comes to the Kiss grand final party, you don't even need to drive there. We'll pick you up. We'll welcome you and five of your mates to the NRL grand final to a core stadium. 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How about you just 131065 Kiss right now, yeah? 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
1: Grand final tickets. Get that India
0: now. Yeah, our Kiss grand final party. Let's chuck on Jono on the air. Hey.
2: Oh, Gordy, how are you?
0: I'm all right, bro. How are you?
2: Good, good. Hopefully, yeah, trying to get some tickets. Been trying to call for the last 20 minutes nonstop.
0: Oh, this guy. Are you in the car right now?
2: I am in the car.
0: Whereabouts?
2: I am just in Castle Hill making my way home. Just done some shopping for a big grand final.
0: Oh, you're having like a grand final party?
2: Yes. We're getting excited for the footy this weekend.
0: Oh, dude, no. You might have to cancel it because you're up for Kiss's grand final party, brother.
2: You are joking. Thank you very much.
0: You and Five could be there Sunday night, a core stadium, primo seats, all the eats and the drinks. We'll sort you out with that. Who are you going for, by the way?
2: I'm going for the Roosters. I want Daly Cherry Evans to win his final grand final.
0: Yes, sir. Good luck. Good luck.
2: 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Thank you, Gordy.
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26: Sydney traffic. In Bringelly, a car on fire on the Northern Road northbound between Bringelly Road and Badgerys Creek. Mossman, we've got a crash on Spit Road that's closing off two of three northbound lanes at Central Avenue with some heavy delays. And the M40 delays, Malgoa Road to Church Street taking 21 minutes. It's spring season at Freedom. 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The KISS car's partly cloudy, tops of 25 in the city, 29 in the west. First with KISS traffic and weather together.
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30: Hey, I'm Saskia Channing. Airline workers are warning of more strike action at major airports if an ongoing pay dispute with Jetstar isn't resolved. Workers have already walked off the job for an hour this morning and will embark on another hour strike again this afternoon, with travellers warned to expect delays. Don Brown from the Australian Service Union telling Nine they've been left with no other choice.
32: Workers don't want a strike, but when the profits are raking in for Qantas and Jetstar and the workers aren't sharing in that, this is their last resort.
30: Charges have been laid over a shooting in Liverpool earlier this week. A 32-year-old man was shot in the leg at a unit complex on Tuesday. Two men arrested at a hotel in Strathfield yesterday. Both refused bail to face court today. And a woman's been charged with high-range drink driving after falling asleep at the wheel. Police were called to Chipping Norton just after midnight, allegedly finding the 48-year-old napping at a set of traffic lights. She's booked a date in court after reportedly blowing more than six times the legal limit. Her licence now suspended. And in KISS celebrity news, Ashley Tisdale's husband defends her toxic mum group Tell All. More in a sec.
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30: Ashley Tisdale's husband is standing by her amid the fallout from her toxic mum group drama. The High School Musical star blasted former friends for alleged mean girl behaviour earlier this year, fans speculating that meant Hilary Duff, Mandy Moore and Meghan Trainor. Tisdale's husband, Christopher French, is backing her all the way, saying she's super smart and knows exactly what she's doing. Your sport check next.
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30: Updating sport, excitement's building for this weekend's NRL Grand Final. The Roosters are the favourites heading into Sunday's showdown, but Newcastle legend Andrew Johns has told Nine the Knights are hungry.
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30: The KISS cast. Showers today getting up to 25 degrees. More rain heading into your long weekend with tops of 22 tomorrow, clearing up on Sunday with tops of 24 and Monday cloudy and 24. 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
7: Yeah, one problem. We're not just kiss starting the weekend. We're kiss starting the long weekend. Thank you so much. Oh my God, I'm so excited. Grand final, long weekend is here. Obviously, celebrations going down right now in Martin Place. Bondi tomorrow and all weekend. Oh, and it's double demerits. And it's daylight savings. Like, summer has officially started when daylight savings weekend kicks in, right? But for the next 45 minutes, we kiss mix. DJ Triple XL from Kiss FM, LA. 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

0: 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Oh, and happy grand final long weekend. Do you want to be there? The big dance. Incredible. I mean, you waited all year for it, and now the Roosters take on the Knights. And sure, you can watch it at your mate Robbo's house with some cold drinks, or you could be there at Accor Stadium with five of your mates getting that VIP Kiss treatment, right?
1: Hey, Courtney, let us go to the grand final. Let's go, Newcastle.
2: I'm going for the Chooks, mate. 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I can't wait.
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4: 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Up the Roosters. Let's go.
2: 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I'm so excited.
5: 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Yeah, I'm the Knights, man.
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0: Sure, I mean, 13-1065. You win five. At the grand final, your chance is now on Kiss. 13-1065 me right now, Sydney.
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0: Grand final, long weekend. Sydney celebrations going on in Martin Place. Bondi over the weekend. Kiss 106.5 is Sydney's number one in music station with your new breakfast show, Chris, Amy, Jack. Starting November 9.
1: Grand final tickets.
2: Get that India.
0: Now. Not just grand final tickets. We get you and five there at our Kiss grand final party. We look after you. Let's hang in Oran Park with Sarah. Put Sarah on the air. Hello. Kiss with...
3: Down, you won't be able to hear me.
0: Hi.
3: Gordy, how are you, my darling?
0: So, you want to be at the grand final Sunday night at Coles
3: Stadium? We would love to be at the grand final. Listen to the noise that the stadium's going to light up with, and that's just a couple of the children here.
0: Oh, I love it. It's a family affair. You, five, six tickets all up. This could be you. Good luck.
3: Perfection. Thank you so much, Gordy. Everyone say thank you. Crossing our fingers.
0: Happy grand final long weekend.
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0: All right. Hey, non-stop, we give you a chance at this, Sydney. You want to be there? You want to be at a Coles Stadium cheering on your team? Keep it Kiss 106.5.
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0: Grand final long weekend. Sydney's number one in music station, Kiss 106.5. You know Sydney Kiss is different? Your new breakfast show. So excited for Chris, Amy, Jack starting 6 a.m. November 9. Rochelle?
1: I am totally excited. Can't wait. Like, I listened to Amy already on the podcast and she is so funny. Them all together, can't wait. It'll be a blast.
0: 6 a.m. November 9. I wouldn't even bother chucking a reminder on your phone because I can tell you're a Kiss fan, right? 6 a.m.
1: Definitely a Kiss fan. November the 6th, 6 a.m.
0: No, November 9!
1: 9! See, I'm that eager.
0: Oh, God. Maybe do chuck a reminder on your phone. November 9, 6 a.m. See you. Love you. Bye.
1: Thank you. Bye. Kiss.

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0: 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Hey, your new breakfast show, Sydney, Chris, Amy, Jack, starting 6 a.m. November 9 on Kiss 106.5. Right, we are staring down the barrel of a long freaking weekend. We're going to need some cat's eye. We're going to need some blink. And you're definitely going to need some grand final tickets, yes? Right across our city, people are at work hanging for this. People are in the back of Ubers hanging for this. You driving around listening to Kiss, we get it.
1: Oh, Gordy, I'm in the M4 tunnel. I'm desperately trying to get these NRL tickets.
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0: Yeah, there is a vibe around our city for this. I get it. I mean, not just the celebrations going down in Martin Place. If you want to be there at the grand final at Accor Stadium this Sunday with five of your besties, I have a shot on Kiss now. 131065 me.
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8: Prospect for Gallup Road truck breakdown northbound on the Prospect Highway above the Great Western Highway. That's closing one lane, causing some heavy congestion. In Beecroft, look out for a truck breakdown southbound in the North Connect approaching the Pennant Hills Road off-ramp. That's closing one lane, bringing the speed limit down to 40. Spotlight's over $30 million clearance sale is on now. 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Sale ends Tuesday, 6th October 2026. Thickest cast, possible showers today. We've topped of 25 degrees in the city and 29 degrees in the west. First with Kiss, traffic and weather together.
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1: 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That's when I knew that your heart was scarring. 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

0: Sydney's number one in music station, Kiss 106.5. Grand final long weekend, obviously, right now. Martin Place celebrations going on tomorrow, Bondi. But then Sunday, it's all about Accor Stadium for the big dance, baby.
1: Grand final tickets. Get that India.
0: This is you and Five getting the Kiss VIP treatment at the NRL Grand Final Sunday night. Put someone on. Is it Zoe? Hello?
2: Oh, hi.
0: Oh,
2: my gosh, I got through. Sorry, I've just called like 100, over 100 times.
0: Oh, my God. Hey, listen, can you do me two things?
2: Yes.
0: One, please don't swear because you're live on air.
2: Oh, my God. Holy
0: Secondly, say hi to Sydney.
2: Hi, Sydney.
0: Actually, please go nuts because, you've got a shot at grand final tickets for this weekend.
2: Oh, my goodness. I'm going crazy. I've been trying everything to get tickets. This is the first year I won't have gone in. Yeah, my team is actually in it.
0: Oh, my God.
2: Thank you so much.
0: Good luck. You want to see the Roosters v the Knights, Accor Stadium for the NRL Grand Final. Just lock it, Kiss 106.5. Shot happening in minutes.
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0: Grand Final Long Weekend, Sydney's number one hit music station. We are KISS 106.5. My boy Steve working in Bexley right now. Excited because you know Sydney KISS is different. Our brand new breakfast show, Chris, Amy, Jack. We're talking November 9, brother.
1: Man, I am absolutely pumped. I think it's awesome. Chris is amazing. I've watched him on TV and all his stuff. Amy, she's funny as hell. Not a few, I don't know much about Jack, but yeah. I'm keen to see how it goes.
0: Yeah, bro. It's going to be real fun. It's Chris, Amy, it's Jack, and it's starting November 9th. That's all you need to know right now.
1: Bring it on, Gordy.
0: All right, man. Hey, I know you've got the grand final on the brain. I know you've got the long weekend vibes happening, but you've got to take like 3 minutes and 28 seconds out to just listen to this. Brand new KISS music out of Taylor Swift. It's called Patient Zero. Keep it KISS 106.5. I think you'll like this.

0: number one in music station, Kiss 106.5. Gordy going live, long weekend. Hey, just put a heads up, little reminder in your phone. Chris, Amy, Jack, your new breakfast show starts November 9, 6 a.m. Sabrina's coming up, an old school. Out of the Goo Goo Dolls is coming up. But also, I'm about to call someone to let them know that they have won tickets to the NRL Grand Final for Sunday night. And I'm so freaking excited. We're going to do that next. Phones close. Kiss 106.5 loud. Let's check your roads.
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4: Vcroft, the track breakdown southbound in the North Connects for approaching Pennon Hills Road off-ramp. That's closing one lane, bringing the speed limit down to 40 kilometres an hour. Mount Pritchard, look out for a broken down track northbound on Elizabeth Drive at North Liverpool Road. JB Hi-Fi's got crazy deals on Samsung phones this week, like 500 off the Samsung Galaxy S26 Ultra. Hurry! And Sunday at JB Hi-Fi. The Kiss cast, mostly sunny with possible showers today, with tops of 25 in the city and 29 in the west. First with Kiss, traffic and weather together.
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0: Sydney's number one in music station, Kiss 106.5. Grand final long weekend. Celebrations going on right now in Martin Place. Bondi tomorrow. And then Sunday, it's a Coors Stadium, baby.
1: Grand final tickets.
2: Get that India.
1: Now.
0: All right, let's go. We got to find a winner for this, yeah? We got somebody? Who are we calling? Okay, they live in Panania. Who am I talking to? Michelle? Okay, put him, patch him in. Here we go. God, I hope they answer.
3: Ooh. Hello.
0: Hey.
3: Yes.
0: Is that Michelle?
3: Yeah.
0: Michelle, Gordy, how are you?
3: Good, how are you?
0: Yeah, what are you doing?
3: I'm washing. I'm getting ready to maybe have a barbecue on Sunday.
0: Oh, are you?
3: Or maybe not. I'm preparing, Gordy.
0: Hey, Michelle.
3: Yeah.
0: Cancel your barbecue. You're coming to Kiss's grand final party. You've got all the tickets.
3: Oh, my God. Are you serious?
0: You and six tickets.
3: Oh, my God. Go, you Roosters.
0: You.
3: I'm so excited.
0: And five are coming to the grand final, right? We'll sort you with all the food, all the drinks. Don't worry about that. We just want to make sure you're going to have the best night ever.
3: I am going to have an awesome night thanks to Kiss FM.
0: Oh, have a good one.
3: Bring it on. I'm about to cry.
0: Oh, that's the Kiss 106.5 experience right there. 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
24: Sydney traffic. North Connect Tunnel crawling southbound to Beecroft. A truck breakdown. Only one lane open with a 40k speed towards Pennant Hills Road off-ramp. Heading north up the M1 to the Central Coast. An absolute crawl right now. North Sydney, a crash closing Miller Street between Ridge Street and McLaren Street. A crash Canterbury. Two cars that shut eastbounders on Canterbury Road at Victory Street. 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The Kiss Cast, showers developing. 25 in the city and 29 in the west. That's Kiss Traffic and Weather Together. 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
0: Well, it's Friday afternoon, and here we go. Last one of the week. Welcome to the Smallsy Show. Did that sound like a little bit of a burp then? I hope it didn't. It was not my intention. Coming up this afternoon, Paris Hilton. Earlier this year, I got to go to her house. And I never thought that would be a sentence that I would ever say out loud. It was everything you would have expected it to be and more. Coming up, Paris Hilton is going to be on the show. But next, I want to do the craziest thing that a psychic has ever told you. Because, I don't know. If you've listened to this show long enough, you know I'm all in on psychics. Like, I believe more than I should. But sometimes people who are skeptical need to have a little bit of proof that maybe there's something out there that can't be explained. You are going to call up and tell me the craziest thing that a psychic told you that turned out to be true. We're going to do it next. The Smallsy Show starts now thanks to Chemist Warehouse right here.

0: Friday afternoon, the Smallsy Show, thanks to Canvas Warehouse, is on. Coming up, Paris Hilton is going to be joining the show. Now, something you might not know about me. I love all things psychic.
1: You do.
0: I love all things...
1: paranormal?
0: Tarot cards. You know I'm sick for a tarot card.
1: You do.
0: You know I love to... Like, sometimes if I don't know whether or not to make a decision, ask the tarot.
1: Do you have a set here in the office?
0: We should have a show tarot card. We should. Anyway, I want to ask the question... What's the craziest thing that a psychic has ever told you? Did it come true? So I'm brain rotting on TikTok last night, come across this girl who had pulled together a whole bunch of comments of people who had had encounters with psychics that had turned out to be true.
2: People are sharing the craziest thing a psychic has ever told them, and whether you believe in psychics or not, some of these are pretty unexplainable.
0: Would you like me to go through them?
1: Yes.
2: I restyled my best friend's hair in her coffin at the funeral home. Saw a medium a few months later and she said, hates laughing and says thanks for sorting her fringe.
0: Oh my God. Imagine styling your best friend's hair as she's laying there resting in peace. The next time you see a psychic, the friend comes across from the dead and says, thanks for fixing my fringe. There's no way the psychic knows that.
1: No way.
0: There's no way. What about this one?
2: My dad passed away at 45 years old, and when he died, we forgot to put his socks on in time. The first psychic I went to said, your dad is here. He's saying, thanks for forgetting my socks. I'll have cold feet.
0: Okay, I've got chills.
1: Ooh.
0: I've got chills. Sarah, your mum had a reading that came true.
3: Yes, so my mum went to a psychic and asked about, like, future kids, life, everything. They told her that her first daughter's going to have something evil connected to her. And then when she gave birth to my older sister, there was a cancerous mass on the placenta. And then when she went back to the same psychic, like a few weeks after, they're like, the evil is gone, like it's not there anymore.
0: Okay, this is giving me chills. This is giving me chills. Hello, Maria.
4: Hi, Smallsy.
0: You went to see a very good psychic in the form of John Edward, right?
4: That's correct. At the time, I had lost my dad 2 years ago. And since that, I have been visiting him and my stepmom at the grave. And John was talking to someone near me, but no one would put their hands up. They were talking about this lady who couldn't speak English, but she was very much wanting to come forward. And I said, look, I'm not originally from Australia. I'm from Portugal. And he goes, well, there's a gentleman here coming forward, and he's saying, Maria João, which is my Portuguese name, stop coming to visit us every day. We are fine.
0: Oh, my.
4: Yes.
0: See, this is the spookiness. Did you stop going to the grave?
4: No.
0: Maria.
4: Obviously, I still go. Not, I don't go every day, though.
0: When John Edward tells you your parents are telling you to leave them alone, you must leave them alone. Is there one more call we're going to go to?
1: Yes.
0: All right, hello. Is it Sabana?
5: I went to see a psychic after my grandfather passed away, and it was very similar to the story that you heard it from. I dressed my grandfather before he went into his coffin and that, and I put a pack of cigarettes, a lighter, and a piece of his beard. He died from cancer, and he had lost all his hair, so we had put a clipping of his beard in there. And about a year later, I went to see a psychic. And as soon as I walked in, this lady started coughing. And she's going, I'm so sorry. Your grandfather's on his, like, sixth cigarette since you came in.
0: Yeah.
5: And then she goes, he just wanted me to let you know that he appreciates everything you gave him because you set him up with exactly what he needed with his smokes. And she was sitting there stroking her chin. And she goes, and he really appreciated that you didn't let him go to the other side without his beard.
0: Wow, this is...
5: Right, no one knew that I put it in. I am a weirdo. I shaved his beard when he started going through chemo.
0: Yeah.
5: And he'd had a beard my entire life, so I kept the beard. And when we dressed him, I thought, you know, it wouldn't be him if he didn't have his beard with
0: totally,
5: him.
0: Totally, totally.
5: So it was just weird that she got it. This lady was crazy.
0: Oh, God, that is insane. Now, see, I could listen to those psychic stories all day long.
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7: Tarramurra, Pacific Highway shut northbound with a three-car crash at Ray Street. Canterbury Road shut eastbound Canterbury at Victory Street with a crash. The M5 tunnel breakdown westbound Bexley. Heavy delays. A breakdown southbound in the North Connect tunnel crawling in from Warunga towards the Pennon Hills Road exit Beecroft. And North Sydney, a crash. Miller Street shut between Ridge and McLaren Street. Get caught without a seatbelt or wearing it incorrectly this long weekend and you'll face double the points with double demerits in force until midnight Monday. You can stop it or cop it. The Kiss Cast, showers developing 25 in the city, 29 in the west. That's Kiss Traffic and Weather together. 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

0: Friday Arvo, driving you home and getting you ready for the weekend. Hello, it is Smallsy now on Kiss. This is the Smallsy Show. And this year, Paris Hilton is celebrating 20 years of that iconic debut album and single, Stars Are Blind. Remember, I don't know if you're old enough to remember, but she used to blast it while driving down Rodeo Drive, and the paparazzi are like, oh my God, she's out of control. Anyway, to celebrate 20-year anniversary of Paris Hilton, I got to go to her house in Beverly Hills. It's everything you would think it would be and more. Let's roll part one of the chat.
1: She's iconic.
2: Never forget that everyone is a princess.
1: The original influencer.
2: Stylish and sexy, just like me.
1: And built a business empire.
3: I'm pretty good at it.
1: Oh, did we mention she's hot?
4: That's hot.
2: That's hot.
4: That's hot.
2: Hey everyone, it's Paris.
0: Paris Hilton.
4: Hello.
0: Thank you for having me at your place.
4: Thank you for coming.
0: Or shall I refer to it as the Slivington Manor?
4: Yes.
0: You have spared no expense. Even the Wi-Fi network. Some people just out of the box, just leave the code. You've renamed it. I appreciate that.
4: I'm very on brand and always.
0: In everywhere, may I just say. So credit to you. I'm not sure. Actually, you know what? Having watched the memoir, I do believe you'd be across all the detail.
4: That's how I've always been.
0: Yeah.
4: I think of every detail always with everything that I do.
0: Yeah. Congratulations on Infinite Icon, a visual memoir. This is going to sound like a weird question, but when people see it, they're going to understand it. When I knew I was sitting down with you today, I was very curious to know what Paris Hilton I was going to get, because I think in that first 5 minutes, like the mask comes off, and like credit to you for being so vulnerable in that opening scene.
4: Thank you. I really just wanted this to be the most real and vulnerable I've ever been on camera. And I feel like I've been such an open book
0: you know,
4: ever since my first documentary, where I'm feeling more comfortable just to be myself and show all the parts, even, you know, when it's hard.
0: Yeah, because I think this memoir goes through like everything and all of the bows in your strings, or the strings, whatever that phrase is. all the hats she wears. Because we first met you as a socialite and a reality star, but then now there's entrepreneur, innovator, advocate, perfume empire, DJ, recording artist, designer, actress, model, chef. Have I missed anything? Oh, no, New York Times best-selling author. She's a podcast host too.
4: I'm the ultimate multi-hyphenate.
0: Aren't you? Yes, that's multi-hyphenate, yeah. Mm-hmm. How's the podcast going? Because obviously I do this for a living. Do you need any tips?
4: I'm pretty good at it.
0: I don't doubt that.
4: I just have fun with it. You know, I just have people come over to the house and we talk about fun things and just make it like a girls' combo.
0: Does everyone come to you?
4: Yes.
0: Yeah.
4: They love it. It's fun to come here.
0: Absolutely it is. Also too, as I was coming here, I was like, it's a long way back to anywhere, to the supermarket. So like, if I was here, I would stay here too.
4: Yeah, I love it. It's the kind of house where you just have everything here, so you don't really need to leave. So only time I do leave is when I'm literally just going to the airport to fly somewhere.
0: Yeah, wow.
4: Mm-hmm.
0: And when you leave, the phrase is like warts and all. Like, you see everything in the visual memoir. You sort of allow cameras access to the deepest, darkest parts of your life and your story. When you do step out, is she in full glam? Or will she just go incognito, baseball cap, no one's going to know it's me? Or is it like, get the cars, we're going in a big convoy?
4: No, when I am working, this is how I am. I'm glammed up. But if I'm not, which is not that often because I'm always very busy, I am always incognito. No makeup, just hair in a bun, hat, hoodie, sunglasses,
0: and people
4: tennis shoes.
0: Do they do a double take and go, I think that could...
4: They always know, no matter what disguise I dress up in, people will always, I think they just feel the aura.
0: Coming up, more with Paris Hilton in just a second. The Smallsy Show is now on Kiss.
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6: North Sydney Miller Street is shut after a crash between Ridge Street and McLaren Street, but over to Tarramurra, all lanes back open. Pacific Highway towards Kissing Point Road, the shops after an earlier three-car crash, still expect delays. Northbound is up the M1 to the Central Coast, struggling with holiday traffic. Southbound in the North Connect Tunnel, recovering after a truck breakdown's moved. Score a win at Dan Murphy's. Get Johnny Walker, Red Label, Blended Scotch Whiskey, 1.125 litre, $74 for my Dan's members. Offer ends Monday, Tuesday, drink wise, T&C supply. Kiss Cast, showers of Savo, 25 in the city, 29 in the west. Kiss traffic and weather together. This is a Smallsy show.
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0: Now on Kiss, this is the Smallsy Show. Thanks to Chemist Warehouse. It's Friday afternoon and we are currently reliving the moment I went to Paris Hilton's house. Because, you know, it's one of these stories where if you don't tell people it happened, people will forget it or think you're a liar. So let's roll part two of the time Paris had me over at her place.
1: Hey, everyone, it's Paris.
0: I'm the hot one. Now, you may not know this, but 2026 is the 20th anniversary of that iconic moment when you walked on Bondi Beach.
2: Oh, really?
0: Do you remember that day?
2: Of course. I'll never forget it.
0: It was absolute. For people who don't know, you came to Australia. I'm not sure why you were there. Do you even remember why you...
2: I was there doing like Bondi Blonde. Like there was like something and like a bunch of shoots and...
0: Anyway, so you and Kim Kardashian just rocked up on the beach with these big silver Louis Vuitton handbags. It was such a look, right? It was like you were. It was peak mid early 2000s, and it was like it was crazy pandemonium.
2: Yeah, it was crazy. Like the entire beach, I think, was like chasing us down the entire beach, and there was like thousands of people. But it was a lot of fun. I went in the ocean swimming.
0: Yeah. Do you is there times when you have been mobbed and you've just gone, oh, that was a lot. That was crazy.
2: Yeah, I've been doing this for so many years, but you know, sometimes when I land at airports, there's 10,000 people there and everyone is just going insane.
0: Wow.
2: And even if I have a big security team, it's hard to like, you know, get everyone to calm down. But I think I've gotten so used to it from doing it for so long.
0: When I was watching this, the visual memoir sort of tells your story as you come back and do this a live performance concert here in Hollywood. When I watched that, as someone who grew up with you and we're pretty much the same age, what dawned on me was how much you as, and people say icon and throw it around and it's, you know, it's a bit of fun. But actually, when you look at that performance you do at the end of this visual memoir, so many artists of today are somewhat built in your image. And that is incredible to see. Do you see that?
2: Thank you. When I'm on stage, I feel like that's like the place I was born to be. And it's my happy place. And it's really just an indescribable feeling being up on there. And just the energy and the love in the room is just like no other. I love it so much. I can't wait for my next concert.
0: Yeah, but then also, I don't want to give too much away of the memoir, so I won't go too much into it. But there's a couple of things that happen while you're rehearsing for it, which, I mean, you always have look like you have it together, but sometimes she doesn't.
2: Well, I'm a human, so, you know, a lot of people don't know I'm actually very shy.
0: Yeah.
2: So I get very nervous. Yeah.
0: Yeah, which I, looking from the outside growing up, and never would have thought she was shy.
2: Yeah. I think that... When I'm shy, but then as soon as I get up there and I feel the love, the shyness just melts away and I just am in the moment.
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4: Do I kiss with tongue or without tongue? 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
9: Sydney traffic. North Sydney Miller Street is shut from an earlier crash between Carlow Street and McLaren Street. Arncliff M5 tunnel, a breakdown here. A westbound lane blocked off. Expect delays. Trucks conked out in Lithgow for Mort Street at Lithgow Street. The M1 still struggling northbound to the Central Coast with holiday traffic. 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KISS cast. Rain tomorrow. Possible late storm. 23 in the city, 26 in the west. That's KISS traffic and weather together. Will and Woody driving you home next.
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14: Hi there, John Michael with you. Three men have been charged, accused of sexually assaulting two women in separate home invasions in Sydney's southwest. It's alleged the trio broke into homes in Arncliffe and Bankstown on Tuesday and Thursday this week, using a knife to threaten and assault them. The three men, aged 18, 19 and 20, have been charged with multiple sexual assault offences. Airline workers say they'll continue to strike if their ongoing pay dispute with Jetstar is not resolved. Workers are taking part in another one-hour stop work this arvo at airports right across Australia, including Sydney. Don Brown from the Australian Service Union telling Nine they've been left with no other choice.
16: We want to make sure that we get a deal done. Workers don't want to strike. It's the last resort.
14: And we now know the Aussie acts making up part of the NRL Grand Final entertainment. Newcastle band The Screaming Jets, Amy Shark and Grinspoon are among the artists paying tribute to Jai Arrow during the pre-game show. And in KISS Celeb News, an Aussie supermodel returns to the runway. I'll tell you who next.
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14: Miranda Kerr has walked the catwalk for the first time in nearly a decade. The 43-year-old Aussie model returning to the runway for Paris Fashion Week, walking in the Stella McCartney Show. 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
14: Roosters star Connor Watson will miss Sunday's NRL Grand Final after failing to get his concussion ruling overturned. And we've had a stack of trades in the AFL today with the free agency period open. GWS skipper Toby Green joining Geelong, while Joel Amati has left Sydney to join Carlton.
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14: A few showers around tonight. Right now, it's 21 degrees in the city. And Sydney Kisses Different with your new breakfast show. Chris, Amy and Jack in the morning. 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

0: Will and Woody here, guys. We're on a break right now. A well-earned break. We'll be back from the little break. We will be back from the little break. But before we come back from the little break, we thought it was a great idea, a great opportunity, Woods, to reminisce on some great stuff.
1: Bloody Earth, let's get into a song. Up next, great stuff from Will and Woody.

0: Hey, it's Will and Woody. Hope you're having a wonderful drive home. Woods, we have, I'm going to say, the most well-renowned author in the country right now. This woman's stories are tantalizing, they're traumatizing, and they are seriously entertaining. Leanne Moriarty is in the studio here on Will and Woody. Leanne, so great to have you here. I know this is meant to be an interview, but we are going to get you to do some writing for us.
1: You are not.
2: just in case people did forget, we did make you write last time you came in the studio, and you have since revealed to us how traumatic that was for you, Leanne.
1: It was.
0: For a writer?
1: I've still got a little bit of PTSD from it.
0: No, Leanne, no way, but you're a writer. Like, I feel like that's like Woody and I walking into a room being like, all right, well, look, I'll do it. Whatever you want, but I can't talk for you. Like,
1: No. I'm trying to think. Yeah, is that fair? Is that a fair comparison?
0: No, it was on the spot. It was on the spot. That was the bit.
1: I bet comedians don't like it if they have to suddenly come up with an act on the spot. They would.
2: Yes, it definitely wasn't fair of us to do that last time, Leanne.
0: So, and in fact, we can empathise deeply with that. In every wedding that we've ever been to, we get asked to MC.
1: Oh, yeah,
0: so,
1: you would.
0: 100%.
1: Although I think
0: territory.
1: That's fair. Of course, you should MC.
2: Oh, now hang on. Let's have a talk about your new book, Here One Moment. You already have the attention of Hollywood. 9 Perfect Strangers stars Nicole Kidman. Of course, Big Little Lies, which is Nicole Kidman as well, and Reese Witherspoon. I have heard that there is already a bit of a bidding war for the new book, Here One Moment, to become an adaptation for the screen. Is that true, Leanne?
1: Well, I'm lucky, I think, because Big Little Lies was such a success. So then a Leanne Moriarty book became an element in a, you know how they look for the winning formulas.
2: Right.
1: So I was lucky that my first adaptation was so amazing.
0: It was amazing. Yes. Incredible
2: so
0: cast.
2: So yes.
0: Really, truly brilliant. And then the other thing about this is Woods and I were learning just before that they're obviously looking for inspiration for season 3 of Big Little Lies, and they're pushing you. You're George R. Martin in this scenario, and they're, you know, they're HBO going, when's the next one? What happens? Is that true? Because I'm imagining you locked up in Nicole Kidman's dungeon and they've just got a Keith Urban track on repeat until you finish it.
1: It's like a bigger scale version of what you did to me right here in this very studio. Oh, I've just got to write more words.
0: Right.
1: I'm writing a sequel to, but I'm writing a book. I'm writing my own book. So everybody seems to want a season 3. They're all trying to make it happen. So I'm doing my bit by writing a new novel. So the kids in the first one, they were starting school, which was the case. I had little kids starting school when I wrote that book.
0: Yeah.
1: And now they'll be teenagers. So now, and my kids are now teenagers, so I'm dealing with all the teen issues.
2: Ah, well, Will and I both have very young daughters. What are the teen issues, Leanne? What are the main teen issues?
1: Don't think about it. Don't worry. Just enjoy the little babies.
0: Yeah, they're so cute.
1: Yeah, because I'm at the age where, because I have my children quite late, but at my age, I'm thinking, actually, I want grandchildren, so I want a baby. So just enjoy it.
0: Well, that's what my mum says. She's like, the best thing about being a grandparent is you get the baby without the responsibility.
1: I know.
0: You don't have to wonder about when they're hungry again because it's not your job anymore.
1: You just get the cuddles.
0: Yeah. It is really sweet. I mean, they do say, it's funny how that works, right? Like, you're constantly writing what you know. I mean, that's the expression in writing, isn't it? Although, how well do you know murder, Leanne? Like, I mean, because, I mean, that is all of a sudden.
1: Yeah, that's the thing. I don't do that much murder. And I only murder the bad guys, really. and I have heard, instead of write what you know, write what you're curious about.
0: Oh, interesting.
1: And you can do lots of research. So I've talked to cellists and I've talked to tennis players to try and get an understanding of that world. But then you've got to make things happen. Somebody's got to do something. You've got to have conflict, or you've got to you've got to kill somebody off.
0: Do you ever have that moment when you're writing where you're like, oh God, they're going to die? Like it is kind of like beautifully bittersweet in some ways when you realize
1: that's right.
0: Go.
1: You've got it. Yeah. That does happen. Or you're just going along and you think, well, it'd be nice if I just let them all live happily, but that's not going to make it.
2: Do you have a drink for the dead characters? Like after
0: you say
2: do you ride it and go, they've died, and just step outside with a little nip of whiskey and kind of do a little nod to the now dead character?
1: Okay. Normally I've been looking forward to the moment when I
0: you get to ride the dead.
1: Yeah, that's right.
0: Well, it's a bit sick, Leanne, but we've got more with her right up next on Will and Woody. Leanne Moriarty in the studio, author of Big Little Lies. She's got a brand new book. See you on the other side.
3: 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In my day, you just stayed in bed with a lem sip. Go see what the fuss is about on their Instagram at Will and Woody.
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7: North Sydney, Miller Street, shut from an earlier crash both directions around McLaren Street. East and westbounders on Ridge Street can still get through this intersection though. Claremont Meadows, we've got a crash Great Western Highway at Gipps Street westbound. The M1 still struggling northbound to the Central Coast. Heavy southbound North Connects tunnel heading west then onto the M2. It's Bedsheds up to half price, big brand sale. 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KISS cast tomorrow, rain, possible late storm, 23 in the city, 26 in the west. KISS traffic and weather together. This is Will and Woody for the drive home.
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0: Hey, it's Will and Woody. Hope you're having a wonderful drive home. Possibly the most popular author in the country, if not one of the most popular authors in the world right now. You'd know her from Big Little Lies. You would also know her from Nine Perfect Strangers. You'd know her from just about everything else Nicole Kidman and Reese Witherspoon have done together on television recently. It is Leanne Moriarty. She's in the studio right now.
1: Well, now, obviously, Reese Witherspoon and Nicole Kidman, etc., are very interested in your work, and they are, you know, obviously they've had success from adapting your books to the screen. Do they ever now reach out? Like, would you get a phone call from Nicole Kidman and say, hey, it would just be huge if I could murder someone in the next season? Or, like, suggesting things that they want to see?
2: No, because I'm writing my own novels and I'm in charge of my world. Mm. But I bet they might say that to the screenwriters.
1: Yeah.
2: They have their own ideas then.
1: Yeah.
2: But I wouldn't like that. I think I'm in charge.
3: You're in charge. It's your story. Yeah. It's your story. Yeah.
1: 100%. And so, when it is being, because I know that there is someone who does the adaptation to screen. Do you have to have hands off there, or do you have some say when they are adapting it to screen?
2: Well, I don't have to have hands off, but I choose to be hands off.
0: Yeah, it'd be too much.
1: Yeah.
0: It'd be way too much. Speaking of TV writing, I know you've been to the Emmys a few times now with, and you won for Outstanding Limited Series. And I know that on the way there was a policeman that stopped your driver. And I heard a very funny story about that.
2: Yeah, so I was in the back of the car with my husband. We were all very dressed up. I'd spent ages getting ready, it takes hours for a woman to get ready. He just got in the shower, ran his hand over the top of his head and looked like a movie star on the red carpet. And I took 3 hours to look barely acceptable. Anyway, putting all that aside, we were in the car and I was looking as good as it is possible for me to look. And we were driving along and a policeman stopped the car and said, have you got a celebrity in the back there? And the driver said, nope. And I was looking at my husband saying, what? And he said, well, in that case, this way. And so then we had to go a different way. So there's all...
0: And you overheard it.
2: All different rules. I always remember hearing Emma Thompson say when you're in LA, there's always somebody making it clear that there's people who are more famous than you. Wow. So even Emma Thompson said that.
1: Wow. That is amazing.
0: I can't believe that you overheard that.
2: Well, they weren't trying to hide it.
0: No, no, just like, this is the truth. I've got a relatively unknown Australian author sitting in the back of the car.
2: Yes, that's right.
0: Yeah, names good luck, on the tin.
1: Yeah, good luck meeting some real celebrities. Have a fun night.
2: But I already knew that because leading up to it, I kept getting all these emails saying, you will not be invited to this particular ball. There was some ball that followed the Emmys.
0: After party.
2: Yeah, I think it was something like the governor's ball or something.
0: Right,
2: and I think you had to be at a certain level. And I'd never heard of the ball, so I didn't care that I wasn't invited. But they needed to really make the point.
0: Salt
2: that
0: in the wound.
2: I was not going to it until finally I answered and said, I understand. Yours, Cinderella.
0: I love that.
1: That's so funny.
0: Leanne, it's been amazing to have you in the studio. Thank you so much for coming in. You've got a brand new book. It is called Here One Moment, available at all good bookstores. Pantsed by yours truly.
2: No, written in.
0: Eloquent prose.
2: Yes,
0: well thought out. Thorough. Whatever you want to put on it, it is in all good bookstores today. So you can go and get the latest read from Leanne Moriarty, which I'm sure will fly off the shelves like all of your books do, Leanne, because we think you're outstanding. Congratulations on all your success and thanks for coming on, Will and Wood.
2: Thank you so much. It's been really fun. No writing this time.
0: Yes.
2: It's great.
0: Right.
3: It's Will and Woody. Thank you.

0: Hey, it's Will and Woody. I hope you're having a wonderful drive home. Woodrow, the woman who sits in the studio with us, I mean, we all know, is very, very successful. And I'm excited to enjoy. One thing I didn't know about her, though, which I was reading just before, is that she's the first Australian author to have three books reach the top position on the New York Times bestseller list. So there's good and there's very good. And then there's Leanne Moriarty, who's in the studio right now.
1: Thank you.
0: How
1: Thank
0: cool.
1: Thank you so much.
0: Good
1: Thank
0: for you.
1: Thank you.
0: Wow, I feel like it's almost patronising. Good for you.
1: No, thank you.
0: Well done.
1: Yeah, yeah.
0: That's amazing.
1: Thank you. Yes, I know. I actually don't know how to respond to that except to say thank you.
0: But when you started this journey a long time ago now, because I know that your dad commissioned the first novel that you ever did, gave you a down payment of a dollar.
1: Yeah, well, that was it, the dollar.
0: To go and write a novel.
1: Yes, yeah, to fill an exercise book filled with words.
0: How many years ago was that now?
1: Oh, how... 50 years ago.
0: Wow.
1: 50. Yeah.
2: And that's a story that we now call Big Little Lies.
1: The first one. Yeah, that's right. That's right. Started writing.
2: Hit it out of the park.
1: Yep, exactly.
2: And people obviously, they know the TV show as well, Big Little Lies, based on your novel, which was picked up by, was it Reese Witherspoon or Nicole Kidman who grabbed it?
1: Oh, together. They worked together.
2: Yep. Okay, so that's got two seasons.
1: Yeah.
2: So season two moved away from your book.
1: Well, yes, except I wrote an sort of unpublished novella season two.
2: Yes.
1: Yeah. Yep.
0: Okay. And that was kind of the guidelines.
1: Yes.
0: Did you find that strange? Because I know with George R. R. Martin, they had this huge issue with Game of Thrones. I'm not sure if you and George exchanged any dialogue, but they went to him and they were like, hey, we want to go ahead of the book. And
1: so what did he do?
0: Apparently he said to them, you can't unless you guess the ending. And then he said to them, but I'm not going to tell you how I got there. So they
1: So they
0: guessed the ending.
1: Oh, yeah.
0: But then he was like, you're going to have to rush it because I know you've only got enough money for one season. And they famously butchered it.
1: Right.
0: Yes.
1: Oh, I see.
0: And so he now still hasn't written the final book.
1: Right.
0: Or books. I think he's going to take three books to get there.
1: Okay.
0: But it's a totally different route. But
1: you
0: were like, there's a story here that I want to tell and I'm happy for you to go ahead if I can give you kind of the guidelines
1: First of all, I was saying, well, no, I'm not interested.
0: Because you said you never wanted to do a sequel, am I
1: yes,
0: right?
1: Yes, yeah. So I was saying, no, I'm not interested. But if you were to do a season two, maybe you could do this. So I started to say, or maybe you could do that. Mm. And I was meant to just do a treatment, but I don't know how to do a treatment. So
2: I
1: wrote 50,000 words.
0: You know.
1: Yeah.
0: Filled a note.
1: Sorry. Exactly.
2: And you'll never release those 50,000 words to...
1: No, so I won't do that. And I don't mind if they change the book because there's my book. But those words, it's like those
0: manipulated,
1: things never happened.
0: Yeah.
1: But so, I did get Meryl for that. So that was still a career highlight.
0: Yes.
1: Because I wrote the role for Meryl Streep.
0: Yes.
1: So that was amazing. But I wouldn't do that again.
0: Nicole Kidman is Celeste. I'm sure everyone knows this. Reese Witherspoon's Madeline. Shailene Woodley is Jane. Zoe Kravitz is Bonnie. And Laura Dern is Renata. First of all, unbelievable cast.
1: I know.
0: As good as it gets.
1: Yeah.
0: But are you now writing this? So this is the official book sequel.
1: Yes.
0: But it will be season three of the TV show.
1: Yes.
0: Are you writing the characters now with the same person that you had in your head, or is it now heavily coloured by the portrayal that you've seen on TV?
1: It is. So I was sort of seeing a morphed version of my Nicole and I'm not my... See, there you go. I did that and I made such fun of my editor, my American editor, when she accidentally wrote Zoe instead of Bonnie, and I just did it myself. So I could see... I could see the version of Celeste that I had, but I caught myself because there was one scene where Jane was saying something to Celeste about, let's go spy on the teenage kids, but you're too tall to hide behind a hedge. And I thought to myself, oh, you're seeing Nicole, because I never really described...
0: Really?
1: I never described Celeste as particularly
0: really
1: tall.
0: Wow.
1: So I could see it all. So definitely both worlds have...
0: collided.
1: Merged, yes. And see, Madeline swore a little bit more. Madeline
0: first originally,
1: book.
0: Yeah.
2: And that's because Reese Witherspoon's a potty mouth. Yeah. Is that right?
1: That's right. Well, for example, I forgot that there was a character called Fred, and I, f- I forgot about him.
2: Oh,
1: because he didn't make it onto onto the television show.
2: Oh.
1: So then I was, and I forgot about him.
2: Oh,
1: because he didn't make it onto the television show.
2: Oh.
1: So then I was

0: novel is out today, and we've got more with her right up next on her relationship with all the big stars in the TV show Big Little Lies, which I'm sure all of us are interested in. It's Will and Woody.
1: When life gets big on you,
2: it's Will and Woody.
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6: Minchinbury, Carlisle Avenue approaching Great Western Highway. Trucks broken down. A northbound lane shut. Claremont Meadows, Great Western Highway. Gibb Street, a two-car crash. North Sydney, Miller Street remains shut. At McLaren Street, both ways. After a crash involving a motorbike. East and westbounders on Ridge Street, though, can still pass through the intersection. M1 to the Central Coast, busy northbound. 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KISS cast tomorrow. Rain, possible storms, 23 to city, 26 in the west. That's KISS traffic and weather together. This is Will and Woody for the drive home.
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0: Yes, it's Will and Woody. Yes. Hope you're having a wonderful drive home. Woodrow,
1: we're back to places to flirt.
2: Yes, yes. Doing all the singles out there a favour. I think guys have lost the ability to know when is a good time to actually approach a woman or a guy and start flirting. So we've got junior producer Annalise in here giving the women's perspective. Wilbur, Flirtmaster 5000, retired.
1: It over retired, does Flirtmaster 5000. Thank you so much.
2: How much have things changed in 10 years?
1: A lot.
2: It would appear that you've still got some good moves.
1: Well, because these are only the moves in the wild. I mean, some things don't change about the game. There's no doubt about that.
3: Can I say something? I reckon...
2: Annalise won't.
1: I can't keep this up.
3: I reckon he still has a little bit of a platonic flirt about him. Like, if he's getting his coffee, he'll be like, thank you so much.
2: The way he talks French every time a waitress just happens to have it. Like, we're in a... If they have a slight... French accent, off he goes.
1: I love it.
2: Like a greyhound.
1: I absolutely love it. It's so nice. Actually, can I just say, a platonic flirt's a beautiful thing.
3: Yeah. It is actually.
1: It's a really lovely thing. You're just like, you've got very firm boundary in place. You're never going to see them ever again, but you just have a little bit. It's just nice.
3: Yeah, it's just like friendly.
1: Yeah, it's friendly. Really, at the end of the day, it is just being friendly.
3: Yeah.
1: Yeah. But if you're single, friendliness then comes across as, hey, why are you being so nice to me?
3: Yeah.
2: And here we go.
1: And here we go.
2: Welcome to chapter two. Anyway, not you, mate. You're retired. Yeah. So, a couple other suggestions as to locations. Sauna.
1: This is a good one, actually, because the Flirtmaster 5000.
2: There we go. In a sauna.
1: The Flirtmaster 5000.
2: In a sauna.
1: No. Now, you know I occasionally do the odd sauna gig.
2: Yeah, yeah.
1: I did a sauna gig.
2: Yeah. Sorry, you DJ. You DJ at saunas, just in case people didn't know.
1: I did a sauna gig at Inner Studio in Melbourne a few months ago,
2: After
1: the gig.
2: Uh-oh.
1: The Flirtmaster 5000 was basically courted to come out of retirement at a certain point. I was pretty sure. Again, they might have just been being nice, but I was done with being nice. As in, like,
2: excuse me?
1: Well, I think they were flirting with me.
2: Whoa.
1: Yes.
2: Well, so our EP Joe was actually at this gig at the sauna.
1: Oh, no, she left for the
2: sauna. Oh, is that right?
3: I was there, mate. Don't think there was anyone coming up to you.
1: I felt very uncomfortable. I felt very, very uncomfortable. And I was
3: people
1: like,
3: telling you to stop?
1: I just said retired. I'm retired, guys. Back it off.
2: So, Joe, was there a lot of chat in the sauna? Because Will wouldn't have heard. There's a lot of women talking in the sauna about how attractive and sexy the DJ was.
3: Not once.
2: It's strange.
1: Oh, it happened a lot.
2: Really strange.
1: I could hear it even from over the door. But what I want to say is I did have an interaction with it was probably the flu. I had an interaction with someone. It was actually in the hot tub after I'd had a cold plunge, and I was talking to this person. And you are, it's the same as the beach. You are so acutely aware of ever being any level of creep at that sort of a joint.
2: But hot tub, it's up to your neck. I've been to the place you're talking about. Yeah. Generally in the hot tub, you're at neck level. So does that make it okay? I mean, let's ask Annalise here. Annalise, sauna, hot
1: she
2: tub,
1: came up
2: cold
1: with the
2: plunge.
1: You came up with the neck rule of the beach.
3: I did. Beach feels more casual. Sauna feels a bit more like personal, like time for R&R. I would say no, personally.
1: You're very much in somebody's space as well.
3: Yeah. So I'm getting sweaty. I'm not wearing my cute bathers to the sauna. I'm wearing my athletic bathers, which aren't actually
1: my
3: favourite.
1: I wear my cute bathers.
3: Is that right?
2: Oh, yeah.
3: Interesting.
4: Especially when he's DJing.
1: Absolutely. DJ's got to look hot. I actually had a little bit of a problem when I walked into the sauna because all of a sudden you're like, well, do I keep my clothes on? Am I going to be standing in a Speedo DJing for the next 4 hours? It's a 4 hour set.
2: And so how long did it take you to strip up and get your Speedos on?
1: I ended up going 3 hours on, 1 hour because I had
2: you DJed for an hour in your Speedos.
1: No, it was probably like half an hour, but I wanted to make the most of my plunge afterwards.
2: Did you witness this
1: no,
2: did you see no, him DJing?
1: Fine. I made sure she left.
4: The punters come in hour-long sessions, so...
2: Got it. Okay. Yeah, so she went. Left yeah. And your clothes left as well.
1: Yeah, absolutely.
2: Yeah, interesting.
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25: Sydney traffic. Menangle Park, Hume Motorway, a truck crash southbound, very heavy here, both directions, though, near Spring Farm Parkway. M5 delays outbound, a 3-car crash near Currajong Road. Miller Street through North Sydney is shut after an earlier motorbike accident around Ridge Street. Looking busy northbound up the M1 to the Central Coast, and delays for the M4 motorway westbound at Prospect. The snooze flash sale is on now with 20 to 50% off an amazing range. Hurry, the snooze flash sale must end Sunday. It's amazing what a little snooze can do. Because cars tomorrow, rain with a possible storm. 26 in the city. That's KISS traffic and weather together. Will and Woody for the drive home.
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1: Sydney's latest info
28: now.
1: Good afternoon. I'm John Michael.
0: three men have been charged after two women were allegedly assaulted in separate home invasions across Sydney's southwest. Detectives say a 31-year-old was sexually assaulted and threatened with a knife at Arncliffe on Tuesday, while a 32-year-old was robbed and assaulted at Blacktown by the same men yesterday. Sex Crimes Commander Virginia Gorman confident the females were targeted.
3: I believe that these men had done some research and they believe that these women might be home alone and they might have money on the premises.
0: A teenage boy has been rescued after falling down a cliff in North Coogee. The 14-year-old had to be winched to safety today and was airlifted to the Sydney Children's Hospital, where he remains in a stable condition. And word is the Screaming Jets will be performing at the NRL Grand Final on Sunday, with Grinspoon and Amy Shark also taking to the stage. And in Kiss Celeb News, Kelly Clarkson opens up on her dating life. I'll tell you more next.
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0: Kelly Clarkson is getting candid about her dating life, revealing she's not ready to get back out there. The singer says she's happily single and focusing on her kids for now. Kelly's ex-husband died of cancer just over a year ago. Your sport check is next.
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0: Heartbreak for Connor Watson, with the Roosters star ruled out of this weekend's NRL Grand Final against the Knights after failing to have his concussion ruling overturned. And in motorsport, Max Verstappen has topped the timesheets in the opening practice session for this weekend's F1 Grand Prix in Malaysia. Aussie Oscar Piastri was 11th fastest. The KissCast is next.
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0: A few showers around today, getting down to 17 tonight. Right now it's 19 degrees in the city. And Sydney, Kiss is different with your new breakfast show. Chris, Amy and Jack in the morning. Start 6 a.m. November 9 on Kiss 106.5.

0: Will and Woody. I hope you guys are having a wonderful drive home. Hey,
1: if you're in your car right now, maybe driving around, and the great news is our best bits right after this song. It's all good stuff.
2: It's Will and Woody.

0: It's Will and Woody. Great Friday. If you can tell the difference between beer or soft drink based on the sound of the can opening, then now is the time to call us on 13 1065, because can you hear it?
1: Can you hear it? Can you hear it? Can you hear it?
2: Kelly, the great news for you is if you get 16 cans in a row, you will win $10,000.
3: Beautiful.
2: Beautiful. All right, here's can one, Kel.
3: Okay. Soft drink.
2: Oh, sorry, Kel.
0: Kelly.
3: Oh,
0: never going to be a soft drink, Kelly. What are you doing tonight, Kel? What are you doing?
3: Oh,
0: no, come on. I actually want to hear Kelly. From Kelly. What's she doing?
2: Sorry, Kelly.
0: You cut out there, Kelly. What are you doing tonight?
3: Not sure yet. Not celebrating that.
0: Oh, sorry, Kelly.
2: Lost you again, Kelly. I'm not sure what's happening there with the line. Let's go to Naomi here. Hi, Naomi.
0: That's stiff.
4: Hello, Kelly. How are you?
0: We love you, Kelly. Can we send Kelly something?
2: We can send her
0: We'll send her a can here at the stubby holder.
2: That kind of rubs it in. She didn't get one can. And then we're going to send her a can.
0: It's the encouragement. Go and practice.
2: True.
0: Go and practice.
2: Sorry, Naomi. you want your first can?
4: Yep. Yeah, right. Let's go.
2: Yeah, let's do it.
4: Beer.
2: Oh, Naomi, no.
4: No.
0: Clearly a softy. What are you doing tonight, Naomi? Anything fun on the weekend?
4: Yeah. No.
2: Why is no one doing anything fun tonight?
0: Well, if they start with no, you're going to get faded out. Good on you, Naomi. Nice to speak to you.
2: Why is no one having fun tonight? It's Friday. Everyone should have fun on a Friday. Anyway, let's go to Maddie.
0: Times are tough. Because you lose.
2: But you can have fun without spending money. Trust me. I'm the biggest tight ass there is, and I have a lot of fun. Hello, Maddie. How are you?
5: Hi. Good. How are you?
2: What are you doing there?
5: Just got home with my baby. Sorry.
2: Is that your baby passing wind, Maddie?
0: What was that noise?
5: No, it's car driving past.
2: A car drove past. Okay.
0: Doesn't sound like a car.
2: Must have backfired.
5: I'm just nervous to get the guesses right.
0: Sorry, did you fart live on air then, Maddie?
5: Yeah.
2: Oh, Maddie.
0: It was.
2: It's so fun. And no judgment here, Maddie.
0: I thought it was. I was like, wow, she's come on here. It was within the first 3 seconds. I'm going to ask our audio producer, Mark the Man.
5: To make sure you give me the answers.
0: Mark, can you see if you can get that for me? That was, I'm going to have to hear that again. That was, really was unbelievable start to a phone call. I don't think that's ever happened before. Just good for you, Maddie. All
2: right. Better out than in, Maddie. I hope you're feeling calmer now.
0: And Elise can't believe it. She's an absolute. It was a wild. It really snuck through. I'm sorry I came back. I hope I didn't embarrass you. I'm sure a lot of people in their cars didn't.
2: That's a car.
5: Yeah, no, trust me, they're all cars.
0: Yeah, they're always cars.
2: I have the same rule at my house at home with my wife. Oh, the car's going past. Maddie, cant number one. Let's go.
5: Beer.
0: Yes,
2: here we
0: Maddie.
2: Go, Mads.
0: Whoop. Oh, there we go.
2: Hello.
0: There
2: Merry
0: she is.
2: Christmas. Maddie, what did you have for lunch?
0: Stop it, Maddie.
5: Are you guys hearing something that I'm not?
2: Wait, Maddie, we must be. What are you? How are you holding your phone, and where are you holding it?
5: Next to my ear. I'm sitting next to my car.
2: Okay. Okay.
0: Something's happening there, Maddie. It does sound like you are. If you're farting into the phone and then denying it, this is the best thing that's happened to the show.
5: Well, it's entertaining.
0: Definitely.
2: We're loving it. Keep it up, Maddie. Keep it up. Okay, can number two, Maddie. Here we go.
5: Beer.
0: Bad luck,
2: sorry,
0: Maddie.
2: Sorry,
0: Mads. Bad luck, Maddie.
2: I tell you what, though. If you can make that noise again, I'll give you a $100 jockey voucher.
5: I don't even know what the noise was.
0: Yeah. That's so funny. Okay, so, Maddie, stay on the line. I've actually got audio of it so you can hear it. This is what we were hearing.
2: Hello, Maddie. How are you?
5: Hi. Good. How are you?
2: What are you doing there?
5: Just got home with my baby.
2: Is that your baby passing wind, Maddie?
0: What was that?
5: Did you hear that, Maddie?
2: My car drove fast.
0: Did you hear that, Maddie?
2: Maddie?
5: Yeah, I heard it.
2: What do you think it is?
5: I don't know. I think it was the car.
2: Strange car.
0: Just doesn't sound strange like that, car. Does it?
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9: Hume Motorway crawling southbound from around St Andrews into Menangle Park. A truck crash passing Spring Farm Parkway. A lot of debris to clear. Northbounders too are struggling. Acacia Garden, Sunnyholt Road, Wilson Road. A crash northbound. M5 crawling westbound towards Currajong Road after a three-car smash. Check out Sportsbet's same-game multi-tracker for the NRL Grand Final. 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What are you really gambling with? The KISS cast tomorrow. Rain, possible storm, 23 in the city, 26 in the west. That's KISS traffic and weather together. This is Will and Woody for the drive home.
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14: Hello, Michael Usher here. In 7 News tonight, disturbing claims emerge from the Fly Dubai horror flight. Gaming giants put on notice the dangers facing children, and one of the Roosters' biggest stars ruled out. 7 News, live at 6.
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0: Will and Woody. Hey, right now, what are the best yes in music? 13-1065, or please text us 0429-13-1065. The list is extensive. We keep coming back to this. Today, I was like, we're done with that, guys. We've done this enough. But I'm not on the socials. I haven't been on social media for 5 years. Sexy Das.
1: Keep it coming.
0: He was like, mate, we're going again today.
2: People just love it. They love it online.
1: Lapping it up, boys.
0: He like, he froths this, and he's telling me there's millions of views on these clips. So we're a slave to the virus, Woods.
2: Bloody oath, mate. Give the people what they want, and they want more suggestions.
0: Absolutely,
2: of
0: they
2: the
0: do.
2: Best example of a yeah in a song. So 13-1065 is the number. Call us with what you think is the best. Here's another little package of what we've had previously. Great, yeah.
3: Lord Tennis Court.
2: Oh, strong, Vicky.
3: Oh. Or Non-Blondes, What's Up.
0: Oh, yeah.
2: Yeah, yeah, yeah. Really good. Really strong.
3: It has to be Yeah by Usher.
2: Oh, yeah. No doubt. No doubt. Awesome.
0: Four Non-Blondes for me, still winning.
2: It's Lord for me.
0: I don't think it gets any better than that. I think what categorizes it for me is like when everyone sings the yeah. Because it's the easiest line to sing.
2: Yeah, sure.
0: Everyone sings that song when it's karaoke day.
1: Can I chime in there? She's actually not saying yeah.
0: What's she saying?
1: All the comments have actually said she's not saying yeah.
0: What's she saying?
1: She's saying yeah, yeah, yeah, or something like that.
0: Oh, no, she says hey, yeah,
1: she doesn't. It's actually just continuing on the word hey.
0: I
2: once did a parody of that song, which was called Hey, Hey, Hey Fever. I think she does just say
0: it. It was a classic.
2: It was a classic.
0: Get them the archive.
2: It was a classic. Yeah. Oh, it becomes
0: it's a
2: yeah.
0: It's a yeah.
2: It evolves. It evolves from a hey to a yeah.
0: I think it is.
1: That's up to the comments, man. It wasn't me.
0: Oh, Darcy, this is what's wrong with your generation. You've lost your independence. You've lost your power to think for yourselves.
2: Speaking of comments, though, we do have some suggestions coming through online that you want to throw in the
0: mix. Woods. Again, 13-1065, if you've got one and you've got a best yeah ever in music. Let's go. Okay, so the first one here is from MBrain87. Yeah. I don't know how we've missed this one. Kelly Clarkson. That's a great yeah.
2: Did she say sex with you there?
0: No, she says I'm so moving on.
2: Whoa.
0: And then she says yeah, yeah.
2: Wow. How did I hear?
0: Out to Zach Mazewski, who said War, Edwin Starr.
2: Oh.
4: Yeah, what it is it beautiful.
0: That's a great yeah.
2: That's a really good yeah.
0: For any Rush Hour fans, that is a great yeah.
2: It was good to say it.
0: Thanks, Zach. Mr. _ Garcia, I'm loving these usernames. He's gone for Drew Hill, How Deep Is Your Love.
5: Yeah.

0: goes again. Yeah, wow. Plenty in that. Really good, yeah.
1: Something inspired me. Does, you know, in the Thong Song by Cisco, does he say yeah?
0: Any Cisco, he said. Any Cisco. Any,
1: yes.
0: Cisco,
1: Cisco
0: hits
1: Thong
0: the
1: Song, he really
0: Cisco hits,
1: a hits
0: yeah. the yes hard. Button Pusher Tommy's going to work on that, okay, but I would love to hear that. I'm not sure if we've got the Thong Song in the system.
2: We don't have the Thong Song.
0: I know it's in your most played on Spotify, Woods, but can we get the Thong Song, please? Mark the package down.
3: Oh,
0: that'd
3: be great.
0: Here we go.

0: Oh, a half
1: a year there at the end.
0: Maybe we can find if there is a year in the thong song somewhere there. Hey, I_Evan5. G'day, I, Evan. He's gone for a classic by the Beastie Boys. Fight for Your Right.
2: Yeah! Kick it!
0: That's a belter.
1: Yeah.
0: Great start to
1: just
0: a song.
1: Just the year at the start? Yeah, sure.
0: Just
1: yeah.
0: the year at the start. Yeah. Oh, you're not big on that
1: I thought it was
0: one.
1: Coming back. I don't know.
0: I don't know why we kept the audio the rest of the year. It's just the opening year. It's just the opening year.
1: I haven't heard this one.
0: What's this one by TM Robinson _21? Ballroom Blitz. What is this? What is this? Talk to me. Oh. There you go.
1: Good, yeah.
0: There you go. Great, yeah. Just some good ones here. All right. 13-106-5.
1: Well,
0: you've got one. Button push. Yes. Tommy's got one.
3: I've got one. One for the gays. It's Kylie. Slow down and
0: dance with me. That's all. Yeah.
1: Oh, yeah.
0: Nice.
1: Yeah. Sexy, yeah. Sexy, yeah.
0: Super sexy, yeah. Mm. All righty. We will.
1: What do you mean, one for the gays? I think the boys are enjoying that one too.
0: All right. 13-106-5. What is the best year in music? This is round three.
1: Whoa.
0: I would love to put it down after this. I'd love to move on, but we just keep providing. There's so many.
1: Someone finish it. Give us the best year.

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1: Sounds like a country song.
0: Kiss.
2: Let me talk to you. Let me talk to you. Let it rain.

0: 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If you'd like to join us, 131065 or text 0429 131065. This is the third edition of the best year in music, Woods, because these are popping off. I keep trying to put it down, but Sexy Das walked in today. He's like, guys, we've got to go again. Got another. He's had 4 million views on this so far, Das.
1: Yeah, across all socials, that's around nuts. 4 mil.
2: Bloody hell.
0: Hey, so, but people keep finding these in places that I didn't know there was a year. This is from Lily White Woods.
2: Mm-hmm. Yeah.
0: A little bit of Avril Lavigne. A little bit of Avril Lavigne.

0: And then he has a key change. Geez, he could sing high, this boy. This one.
1: Oh, wow. That's the middle one, isn't it?
0: And he's got another one. He does another one towards the end as well. Taylor Hanson.
1: Yeah, Taylor.
0: Throwing down the years.
1: Still got it, Taylor.
0: He was a heartthrob, Taylor.
1: We had coffee with him last year.
0: There's another year there. Anything goes again here. Hey, here we go.
1: Oh, wow.
0: I mean, they're good years.
1: Yeah, really good years.
0: Wow,
1: really good
0: that's
1: years.
0: Really taking the lead from me.
1: It's got a Taron.
0: That's an
1: here.
0: All-time chorus. That chorus. I mean, I'm not a huge Hanson guy. That chorus has got to be one of the best pop choruses ever written.
1: Bloody oath.
0: Has to be.
1: Still slaps today, Will. Taron here on 13 106.5. Good use of slap. Taron, what song do you think has the best year?
2: Hi, boys. Just quickly, long time listener, first time caller. Love your work. Love everything you do.
1: Thanks, Taron. Thank you.
2: For me, it is Aerosmith. So Don't Want to Miss a Thing with Steven Tyler towards the end. Just fell out the air.
0: Big song. Have it.
1: Oh, Taron, because he gives everything to that year, doesn't he?
0: That's wild.
2: It's everything.
1: It's all. It doesn't leave anything out there. That reminds me of Blades of Glory for any movie fans.
0: It reminds me of Armageddon.
1: Yeah, just used in great films.
0: I don't know if this is necessarily a fan theory, but I once read that Liv Tyler, Steve Tyler's daughter, they were estranged from each other very early on, and she apparently went to an Aerosmith concert, saw him play that, and was like, "That's my dad."
1: Whoa.
0: And then they connected from there. Someone can check
1: They didn't do
0: up.
1: A blood test or anything? They just went, nope, no need to do
0: I
1: a blood test.
0: He had
1: know.
0: A few. He might have had a few, yeah.
1: Okay, let's go to Elaine here.
0: Elaine, he's a rock star. It was the 90s.
1: 13 106.5. Elaine, what do you think has the best year in music?
3: I think it would have to be Billy Idol with Rebel Yell.
1: Yeah, with what? With a Rebel Yell. Oh.
0: In the midnight hour. On you, Elaine. I didn't know we had any stealing listeners from Gold these days. Good for us.
1: I thought there were more years. I thought if it's a subtle year.
0: Now,
1: a subtle year, but we like a subtle year.
0: Good on you, Elaine. The subtle ones, Elaine. I think, are almost starting to impress me a little bit more. Years that I didn't know were there. I'm going to go to Troy, and then I'm going to come home with I think, another one, which is right up there for contention for the top spot for mine. But let's go to Troy. Troy, best year in music.
4: I reckon it'd have to be Redneck Woman by Gretchen Wilson.
0: Okay. Hell yeah! Hell yeah. Oh. Nice, Troy.
1: I don't think we've ever played Gretchen Wilson on this station.
0: Great, wasn't Troy it Gretchen? Sorry, Troy. What's the song, Troy?
4: Redneck Woman.
0: Redneck Woman by Gretchen Wilson.
4: Correct.
0: Awesome. Great year, Troy.
1: So
0: good
1: much,
0: on you, Troy. Ken here at Stubby Holder for you.
1: Gretchen
0: I swear to God,
1: Wilson.
0: We're snagging gold listeners. I don't know. They've come out of the woodwork. Hey, okay. Final one here.
1: Yes.
0: Final
1: yes.
0: one
1: Talk
0: here.
1: To me. Is it top Gretchen Wilson?
0: I think it just pips Wilson. This is an all-time. Again, it's from the 90s, so it's right in my wheelhouse. All right, here we go. This is from Lolo_Weg online. Here you go. Have a listen.

0: 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Thank you so much to everyone that called in.
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0: yes.
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8: Menangle Park on the Hume Motorway after a truck crash southbound past Spring Farm Parkway. Only one lane open. Delays are back to St Andrews. Also, the M5 crawling westbound to Currajong Road after a crash. Now lanes are getting back open. Citybound is too, pushing off the Hume Motorway is slow. We've got delays into Liverpool southbound down the Hume Highway too. Take back dinner time with HelloFresh. 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The KISS cast tomorrow. Possible storm 23 in the city, 26 in the west. KISS traffic and weather together. This is Will and Woody for the drive home.
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0: I'm Sally Pearson. The Roosters and Broncos have made their final public appearances ahead of this weekend's NRLW Grand Final at a fan fest in Sydney. Both sides will have their captains' runs tomorrow before Sunday's decider. Carlton has held on to beat the Hawks by 12 points in the AFLW. Round 8 continues tonight with Richmond taking on Geelong. Kim Birrell and Storm Hunter have won their opening round matches at the China Open, and Talia McGrath will lead the Aussie one-day side in the series against Bangladesh starting next week after Sophie Molyneux was ruled out with a hip injury.
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0: Willem, what do you
1: think? I thought you had a great take before.
2: I just want to double down on that one. So if you've got a Band-Aid on your finger,
1: yeah,
2: you shouldn't have to wash your hands after the bathroom.
1: I think it's a matter of shouldn't. I agree with you. It's annoying.
2: Oh, it's because when the Band-Aid gets wet and then it's just like a soggy Band-Aid for the rest of the day and everything you touch gets wet. It's just, let's just call it. Like, you're usually someone who washes your hands and that's great. But as soon as you've got a little boo-boo on one of your fingers and you're wearing a Band-Aid there, all good.
1: But washing your hands isn't about like, you know, that's great. It's more about like infecting other people.
2: Yeah. Yeah. Get that. Well, okay. Here's another one for you. If you go wee-wee and you're wearing fingerless gloves.
1: Yeah.
2: We washing our hands after that?
3: Sorry. You're taking the gloves off when you're peeing.
2: What if you left the gloves on because it was particularly cold?
3: I feel like that's pretty gross.
1: Can you just watch the tips of your fingers?
2: It's difficult, Will. You get a little bit of water on your wool gloves. It's a nightmare.
1: That's a hot take.
4: Spicy meatball.
1: I think it's a great take.
2: I got another one for you. You definitely won't get around this one, but here it is, guys. Tips are back.
1: Is that because you've got tips?
2: They're back. Okay. Everyone needs to be getting around the tip. You should get some tips.
1: I'm not getting tips.
2: Get some tips, man.
1: Is this just a chance for you to bring up things that you've done and just get a pass for them?
2: Yes.
1: Is this the wrong way to do it?
2: I'm hoping to be validated. But Annalise, tips are back, right?
3: I like them. I think a frosted tip on Will would look good.
2: You should get some tips.
1: Okay, so my hot take today.
2: Yeah.
1: Potato salad is the worst way to eat potatoes.
2: Let me just think about it. I've never liked a scalloped potato. I don't know why.
1: They're amazing.
2: Is that right? Okay.
1: They're amazing.
2: It's too creamy for me.
1: With
2: too
1: cream and cheese.
2: Oh, it's too much. It's
1: delicious.
2: Too much.
1: Delicious.
2: Yeah. No, potato salad is. Because potato salad.
1: It's cold.
2: It's cold, yeah.
1: You know, the people go like, oh, I can't remember what it was. I was talking about having a barbecue recently, and like a friend of mine was like, I make a great potato salad.
2: It's lazy.
1: Like,
2: it's lazy.
1: Well, no, it's not lazy. It's actually arguably more effort because you've got to cook down bacon and chives, and like you've got to.
2: Yeah,
1: it is more effort. So I think they're going for like, oh, I'm not just doing potatoes. But the truth is, I would rather just have roast potatoes, like every day of the week. Bit of salt, garlic, rosemary, oil, delicious.
2: Yeah. Tommy Button Pachetoni, what's up?
5: Yeah, but how about a baked potato? Baked potatoes suck.
1: Nah, disagree. Also delicious.
5: With all the filling, it's stupid. It's like it's not even a dinner.
1: It's not a dinner though.
5: Yeah, people used to have a baked
1: potato. When I was 12, maybe.
5: Your mum's lazy dinner, she'd be like, oh, we're having baked potatoes.
1: When you're a kid. But I would take a baked potato over a potato salad.
5: You haven't had good potato salad then.
1: And you haven't had a good baked potato.
4: I see meet the board.
1: Dust.
6: Yes, I've
1: sexy
6: been
1: D.
6: Someone recently, right?
1: What's this, mate?
2: What's that?
1: Talk.
6: I've been seeing someone recently, right?
2: Yes. Yeah.
1: Good.
6: And I asked her, she asked me, what do I want to eat?
2: Yeah.
6: Every suggestion I gave her, she said no to.
1: I hate that.
2: Yeah, it's me and my wife will go, what do you want for dinner tonight? And I'm like, okay, so I've got the choice. Sure, Indian. And she'll be like, oh, no, I don't feel like that. It's like, this isn't me reeling off things for you to decide what you want. If you've asked me what I want, then we're going with it.
1: Oh, you're not just coming to me. If you want a list of the options, go to ChatGPT.
2: I couldn't agree more.
1: Go to Uber Eats. You'll get the list there.
6: Yeah. Get rid of it. Seriously,
1: you have to nominate. You have to nominate something in order to reject.
2: Yes.
1: Is my rule.
6: 100% correct.
1: You've got to express what you want, and then you get to hear what I want.
2: Or as soon as you say to someone, "What do you want?" That's you relinquishing the decision.
1: Yes, that's right. You're actually asking what they want.
2: Yes.
1: Yes.
7: Terrible hot take.
1: Oh. Right. I think it's quite a good take.
6: Well, go on then, Joe.
2: Yeah. What do you want for dinner tonight, Joe?
7: I'm having meat goreng.
2: That's delicious. Yeah.
1: What do you want?
2: No hot take.
1: Was
2: there.
1: That your hot take?
7: What's your hot take?
2: Yeah, go.
7: I reckon analog like toothbrushes, so like just the normal toothbrush, way better than a digital.
2: Yeah, I'm with you. With you there.
4: That's
2: with you there. With you there. It's a marketing ploy. The robot. It's a marketing ploy.
1: What? No, it's not.
2: The robot. It is.
1: I literally went to the dentist. I went to the dentist 2 months ago, and he was like, "Get one."
2: Paid. They're paid by the robot toothbrushes.
1: What?
2: Yeah, mate.
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32: Sydney traffic. It's quite busy still southbound down the Hume Motorway, taking 25 minutes to get from the M5 and M7 down towards Narellan Road after a truck crash has cleared at Spring Farm Parkway. Into North Sydney, Miller Street shut at Ridge Street both directions from an earlier motorbike crash. Quite steady for the Blue Mountains Great Western Highway. 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The Kiss cars tomorrow. Rain and a possible storm, 23 in the city, 26 in the west. That's Kiss traffic and weather together.
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1: Sydney's latest info
2: now.
1: Hi there, John Michael with you. The NRL's grand final entertainment lineup appears to have been revealed. Reports suggest Amy Shark will lead a group of musicians paying tribute to Jai Arrow following his MND diagnosis. Grinspoon, the Screaming Jets and Peking Duck also tipped to feature. Three young men have been arrested and charged in connection with two violent crimes against women in Sydney's southwest. Police believe robbery was the motive for the separate attacks this week, with the victims home alone at the time. Sex Crimes Commander Virginia Gorman says they've been charged with very serious offences.
3: I think there's one that comes with a 25-year penalty. The violence they committed was of the highest order.
1: And calls are growing for online game platforms to beef up their protections against child exploitation and radicalisation. A new report finding major gaps in the way games like Roblox, Fortnite and Minecraft protect kids online. And in Kiss Celeb News, a Hollywood A-lister accused of child abuse. Details next.
4: 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What are you really gambling with?
1: Halle Berry has been accused of child abuse by her ex. Olivia Martinez now has full custody of their son following claims Berry choked the 12-year-old last week. The couple split more than 10 years ago. Your sport check in a sec.
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1: Connor Watson will miss Sunday's NRL Grand Final. The Rooster star has failed to overturn his concussion ruling from last week after meeting with independent neurologists. And Aussie Oscar Piastri has finished 11th in the opening practice session ahead of the Malaysian F1 Grand Prix, with Max Verstappen topping the timesheets. The KissCast is next.
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1: Getting down to 17 tonight. Right now it's 19 degrees in the city, and Sydney kisses different with your new breakfast show. Chris, Amy and Jack in the morning start 6 a.m. November 9 on Kiss 106.5.
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2: It's quite busy still southbound down the Hume Motorway, taking 25 minutes to get from the M5 and M7 down towards Narellan Road after a truck crash has cleared at Spring Farm Parkway. Into North Sydney, Miller Street shut at Ridge Street both directions from an earlier motorbike crash. Quite steady for the Blue Mountains Great Western Highway. 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The KISS cars tomorrow, rain and a possible storm, 23 in the city, 26 in the west. That's KISS traffic and weather together.
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2: North Sydney Miller Street remains closed in both directions between Carlow Street and McLaren Street after an earlier car crash. Menangle Park, look out for a truck crash southbound on the Hume Motorway just past the Spring Farm Parkway overpass. That's causing bumper-to-bumper delays both ways. Your local IGA is having a three-day sale right now until Sunday. 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Because cars showers tomorrow, we've topped up 22 degrees in the city and 29 in the west.

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20: Hi there, John Michael with you. Two violent home invasions in Sydney's southwest have resulted in the arrest of three men aged between 18 and 20. Police allege the trio attacked a woman who was alone at a home in Bankstown and then days later targeted another female in Arncliffe.
22: They're armed with a knife. They used duct tape to restrain these women. They assaulted the women, punching a woman.
20: That's Sex Crimes Commander Virginia Gorman there, who says this week's attacks were not random and that money was the target. A teenage boy has been rescued after falling down a cliff in North Coogee today. The 14-year-old had to be winched to safety and is now in the Sydney Children's Hospital in a stable condition. And we now know the Aussie acts making up part of the NRL Grand Final entertainment. Newcastle band The Screaming Jets, Amy Shark and Grinspoon are among the artists paying tribute to Jai Arrow during the pregame show. And in Kiss Celeb News, an Aussie supermodel returns to the runway. I'll tell you who next.
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20: Miranda Kerr has walked the catwalk for the first time in nearly a decade. The 43-year-old Aussie model returning to the runway for Paris Fashion Week, walking in the Stella McCartney show. Your sport check is next.
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20: Roosters star Connor Watson will miss Sunday's NRL Grand Final after failing to get his concussion ruling overturned. And we've had a stack of trades in the AFL today with the free agency period open. GWS skipper Toby Green joining Geelong, while Joel Amati has left Sydney to join Carlton. The Kiss Cast is next.
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20: A few showers around this evening. Right now it's 19 degrees at the airport and Sydney kisses different with your new breakfast show. Chris, Amy and Jack in the morning. 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
37: 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We made it to the weekend. Sit back, relax, enjoy the Smallsy Show tonight. Smallsy back live on deck next week with Benson Boone taking over exclusively. Do not miss a moment right here on KISS. Huge show tonight, though. We're going to be catching up with Bruno Mars, and he'll reminisce when he first met Smallsy in 2011. Plus, DJ Triple XL with another Kiss Mix at 8 p.m. Don't miss it. And music on the way from Gracie Abrams, a new thing from Cyril, Teddy Swims, and we'll throw it back to Kistery with Pitbull and Destiny's Child. But first, let's get it underway now with the Smallsy Show. It's Olivia Rodrigo, Stupid Song, right here on KISS.

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0: I can't believe Smallsy actually got Benson Boone to take over exclusively. Do not miss a moment on Kiss next week. It's going to be huge. Hey, remember the time Bruno Mars caught up with Smallsy? They reminisced about the year 2011, the first time they met.
3: It feels like it was just yesterday.
4: Yeah. Question is, biggest difference with Bruno Mars from 2011 to today in 2026. What do you reckon it is?
3: Probably just a little more comfortable.
4: Yeah.
3: And I understand what my purpose is.
0: Love it. Can't wait till he's here. Bruno Mars, On My Soul, plays in the next 15 minutes. This is The Smallsy Show with JB. Sorry.

0: Kiss Smallsy back live next week with Benson Boone taking over. Don't miss a moment right here on Kiss. Next, pushing play on Chapel Roan. Good luck, babe. Lowrider, Kesha, Right Round. And Ella Langley's Be Her. Those and more minutes away. The Smallsy Show playing now on Kiss.
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0: 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DJ Triple XL in the house with another Kiss mix. We do it next.
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0: It's Friday night and Smallsy's back live next week with the Smallsy Show. A massive, massive week next week. You're not going to want to miss it because Benson Boone taking over exclusively. Do not miss a moment here on Kiss. DJ Triple XL in the house. It's Friday night. Let's get our groove on, shall we? Another DJ XXL Kiss Mix, The Smallsy Show, right here on Kiss.

0: XL knows how to get the party started. It's Friday night. This is the Smallsy Show. Smallsy back live with Benson Boone taking over next week. Do not miss a moment on Kiss. Pushing play on Ariana Grande's latest Hate That I Made You Love Me next here on Kiss.
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0: appreciative of that. This is the Smallsy Show here on KISS. The Smallsy back live with Benson Boone taking over exclusively next week. Do not miss a moment here on KISS. Next, KISS Dance takes over with Coldplay and BTS. A Galantis remix, love that. Remember this from Ashton Kutcher? Throw back to history. And September's Cry For You. That's a massive throwback to history. Those and more next, all part of KISS Dance. Keep a KISS on a Friday night. Enjoy.
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2: Party in the park, party in the bush, party under the bridge, party at the restaurant, party at the club, party in the day, party in my house, party on the way to the party at the park, party in the bush, party under the bridge, party at the restaurant, party at the club, party in the day, party in my house, party on the...

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1: The best kick-ons you've ever been to. Will and Woody keeping you up.
2: You can text us vampire or hockey player as to what Woody should go to his role play date with his wife as.
3: Mm-hmm. Need your help.
2: This weekend, just text hockey or vampire. 0429 13 1065. We're close to deciding, guys. Right now, though.
4: Can you hear it? Can you hear it? Can you hear it?
3: It's beer or soft drink based on the sound of the can opening, and we are ice cold.
2: Ice cold.
3: Right now,
2: Australia. Couldn't be colder. Couldn't be colder. Hey, Lexi, before we get your first can, Lexi,
5: yeah.
2: Do you reckon Woods should go as a hockey player or a vampire to his role play date with his wife?
5: Hockey player, just because of the new prime season.
3: Yeah, and my wife did watch both of Off Campus and, what's that, Heated Rivalry?
2: Yes, yes.
3: So it's definitely sexy, Lexi.
5: Admit yeah.
3: All right, Lexi, let's play Can You Hear It? Beer or soft drink, here's can one.
5: That is a soft drink.
3: Lexi!
2: That's a beer, Lex.
3: That was a beer. Sorry, Lex.
2: Thanks for playing,
5: yeah.
2: Lex. Chase, should Woods go as a vampire or a hockey player to his role play date with his wife?
6: I reckon definitely a vampire.
3: Yeah. Why?
6: Play things out of the bucket.
3: What's that, sorry?
6: Mix things up a bit.
3: Yeah, fair. Yeah,
2: throw,
3: oh, you're
2: I think
3: right.
2: You said throw things out of the bucket. I don't know. I don't know what that means.
3: I like it as a turn of phrase.
2: I can one, yeah. Chase.
6: That's it, mate.
3: Jace?
6: Yeah.
3: Did you hear that?
6: Oh, no, sorry, I didn't. I thought you were talking to someone else. Sorry.
3: What?
6: Yeah, sorry, okay. Mate.
3: I'll tell you what, I'm going to give you another one, Jace.
6: Yeah, really? Yeah, I'm listening.
2: We are Australia. This could be the worst round of Can You Hear It we've ever put together.
3: Listen carefully, Jace.
6: That is definitely a beer.
2: Yes.
3: Here we go.
2: Chasey.
3: Here we go. Chuck it out of the bucket, Chase.
2: Chasey. Chuck it out of the bucket, big fella.
3: Let's go.
2: Here we go.
3: Right, here's number two.
6: I'm pretty sure that's a beer again.
3: Oh,
6: are you kidding me?
3: No face, no chase. That was a Coke, mate. That was soft drink. Sorry, Chase.
6: Oh, you're kidding.
2: Also found the sinkhole, didn't he? Just tumbled away down there, never to be seen again.
3: I liked Chase. He was a strange cat.
2: Strange cat, throw it out of the bucket, mate.
3: Okay, let's go to Gina.
2: Gina.
3: Here. Gina, we're asking everyone. I think it's worth doing. I've got a role play dinner with my wife next week. Hockey player or vampire?
5: Hockey player.
3: Bang.
2: Okay. All the chicks of the hockey player, apart from Annalise, who's hot on vampire.
5: It's all right.
3: Yeah. Okay, let's play Can You
2: Sorry,
3: Hear It.
2: Sorry, Jana. Okay. Yeah, here we go.
3: Here's can one, Gina.
5: Okay. Soft drink.
3: Oh.
2: Bad luck, James.
3: Sorry, Gina.
5: Oh, okay. Thanks.
3: Have a good weekend, Gina.
2: Sorry to ruin the dream, Jane.
5: Thank you.
3: Oh, nice.
2: Oh,
3: prime.
2: Also.
3: Wow. I tell you what, I
2: tumbled into the pit of despair.
3: I don't mean
2: Tommy Bunbush is loving that. It's a hot move. Yeah. It's a hot move.
3: I don't mean to bring up a negative. I think this is the worst we've ever done it.
2: The worst can you hear it?
3: I think we've
2: been.
3: Only got one right out of everyone. Is that right? There's appalling.
2: One can.
3: I think so.
2: Have we changed your microphone or the cracking technique or something?
3: I did say before, we've got two can, which is still incredibly low. I clipped my fingernails today, which can...
2: Oh, God, let's go to Leanne. I regret.
3: Leanne, you ready to go?
5: I sure am.
3: All right, Leanne.
2: How are you feeling, Leanne? Like, you're the last player today, I'm going to call it. You're the last player. You've heard the last 20 minutes. It's been abysmal.
5: Oh, hopefully I can do better than everyone else.
3: We hope so, Leanne. We really
2: Doesn't
3: hope so.
2: Doesn't sound convincing, does it?
3: Are you gonna do well, Leanne? Convince me.
5: Yes, I'm going to do well. I'm
3: Here we
5: get
3: go.
5: 10 at least.
3: 10 at least. All right, Leanne. It starts with one. Here it is.
5: Soda.
3: Oh my God.
2: Right. It'll be back next week.
1: Up late or up early? It's Will and Woody keeping you up.
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3: Okay, very glad Annalise has been removed from that opener. It wasn't Elmo telling us to sacrifice something by burning it. Because it had no malice in it, Woods.
4: That's
3: and
4: it.
3: This is actually quite a malicious thing that we're doing. We're asking you guys, 131065, to nominate something that you would like to sacrifice, and it's a legit sacrifice.
4: Yep.
3: We will be setting that thing on fire. We will be burning it. There is a pyrotechnics crew that will be down there. There's probably a flamethrower. We've had to organise the fire brigade to come down. It's all very... We've got the permits.
4: All the permits.
3: Is that right?
5: All the permits.
3: Yeah. All the permits.
4: No expenses spared.
3: We have had a couple of permits that have missed slips through before. So, yes.
4: No, not with us. No, never with us, mate. Always. We are a well-drilled unit. I will be holding the flamethrower.
3: No.
4: I will. Yes, I will be. I've been talking to a lot of people about that. I'll be holding the flamethrower. Currently in the lead, we have got Kelly. So Kelly currently has the 10 grand because she is willing to sacrifice her personal diaries from when she was a kid wrapped up in her wedding dress. That's a great little package. Let's go to Chantel here. Chantel, you think you've got something more sentimental to you that you are willing for us to burn?
6: Yep, I do.
4: What is it?
6: So when I was growing up, I was passionate about playing the trumpet. I won a lot of competitions and stuff with the town band. And then when I got to high school, I got bullied hardcore for it. Because apparently it's not the coolest thing to do.
4: Yeah. Sorry to hear that, Chantel. They're just jealous. They're just jealous, Chantel. Go on.
6: Yeah, jealous of my skills, I guess.
4: 100%. 100%.
6: So I've kept that trumpet all these years because I'm actually quite gutted that I stopped doing it over some bullies. It wouldn't really be burning the trumpet. It would be burning the regret of giving up a passion I had just because of what people thought.
3: Got a little bit of a sad undertone to it, doesn't
4: it? It's a good sell, though. I think it was a great sell because I can hear your emotion there, Chantel. So you want us to put that trumpet in flames?
6: Yeah, put it to rest.
4: All right. Interesting, Chantel. Thank you. Let's go to Nick here. Would a trumpet melt? Would it melt?
3: We're not doing the trumpet.
4: It's just a scientific question.
3: We need to melt the metal, which would have to get very hot. And I don't know. I mean, I've been in touch with the pyrotechnics company, but I'm getting told to move on. Nick on 131065. Nick.
7: Boys, I have something that's not just of value to me, but of value to everyone, arguably.
3: Let's hear it, Nick.
7: And that is a 300-year-old piece of English literature.
3: Whoa.
7: It's an old book, first edition, only edition. There's very few copies left of it.
3: What's
7: in the world.
3: What's it called, Nick?
7: It is called The Genuine Works in Verse and Prose of the Right Honourable George Granville, 1st Baron Lansdowne.
4: That's a real mouthful. That's a real mouthful.
3: Was it genuine, the first edition, The Genuine Works in Prose of who?
4: Oh, mate, I lost it after the first two
3: words. No, of her. Of her. I want to look it up.
4: Their marketing team needs to sort that out. Nick, why have you got that book?
7: My grandfather brought it across from the UK, gave it to my father, gave it to me.
4: Wow.
7: I wasn't going to give it to my kids, but, you know, 10 grand.
4: Burn it. I tell you what, your kids will definitely prefer 10 grand over an old book that no one knows the title of.
3: I'm having a look at this now.
7: There's very few copies of this thing left in the world.
3: It was written. It looks like I can pick one up on Amazon.
4: 1732 it was written, Nick.
7: Yeah.
4: You might not have the first edition there, though, Wilbur. That might
3: just
4: be like a copy.
3: I'm telling you right now, I can definitely pick one up for $23 ordered before arrived before 7 o'clock tonight. Amazon's amazing.
4: Hold the line, Nick. Hold the line. I don't reckon that's first edition. That's not first edition, mate. Let's go to Louise here.
3: So is Louise. HBO Max, for the record.
4: Louise, what would you like to burn? It's got to be sentimental towards you, Louise. Currently, look, I still think it's the personal diaries and the wedding dress.
3: 100%.
4: But what have you got to offer us, Louise?
8: Well, mine's my wedding album.
4: Oh, as in all the photos?
8: Yeah.
4: Are you still with hubby?
8: I'm not, but the photos capture emotions of loved ones on the day, like for the kids to look back on.
4: Oh, any digital backups of these, Louise?
8: No.
4: These are the only photos of your wedding and you are willing to throw them into a fire.
8: Yep, and I might even put the video in as well.
4: Bloody hell.
3: Keep the video.
4: She wishes.
3: All right, good on you, Louise. Let's go to Julianne. Julianne, what are you willing to sacrifice for $10,000?
4: Julianne?
5: Oh, hi. Oh, I have love letters from somebody in the war in 1940s, and they're very close to my heart. They were my aunties. There's about 30 letters that I was going to give them to the war memorial.
4: Oh.
5: There's photos and everything. Old photos.
4: This does this feels wrong to burn. Like that's a piece of history.
3: That. I don't know if I can burn that.
5: I have 14 grandchildren that I need to care for. I have a chronic kidney disease. I need this $10,000.
3: Okay, Julianne.
5: My auntie's letters.
3: Yeah, fair enough. So, all right, Julianne.
4: So did your auntie end up marrying the guy that she was writing love letters to in the war?
5: No, the letters stopped.
4: Letters stopped.
5: Oh, they're all there. You could easily write a book out of these letters.
3: Fascinating, Julianne. Wow, appreciate the call.
4: Thank you, Julianne. All right.
3: That was loaded.
4: I think that they're pretty sentimental, though.
3: We can't. I can't conscionably burn.
4: This is House of the Dragon, man. You need to put your pants on. You need to put your big boy pants on. We're burning something sentimental. This is what this whole bit's about.
3: Yeah.
4: We can't be feeling guilty about this. But I don't do that in House of Dragon.
3: Letters from 1940. I mean, imagine the poor bugger who was in the trenches writing these things, and we're going to burn them.
4: He's dead. I'm sorry. This is House of the
3: Dragon.
4: It's House of the Dragon.
3: Fair enough. It's all about death. And they do it very well.
4: Come
3: on
4: and have a
3: Max.
4: Bath with me. They do that in House of the Dragon.
3: They do a bit of that.
4: But also, the wedding album I think is interesting. The only photos from a wedding.
3: Mm.
4: That's as she said, it captures an emotion.
3: I don't think she gives a shit.
4: Well, you want the 300-year-old book?
3: Nah.
4: Or you want to keep Kelly? You don't think anything beat Kelly?
3: Look, to be honest.
4: Yeah.
3: I think let's stay with Kelly. I want to go with Julianne, but it's just, we're going to get haunted for that.
4: We will not.
3: That's the sort of thing you get haunted for.
4: We're not going to be.
3: You're going to get haunted. You'll be haunted.
4: I want to be haunted.
3: No, well, that's strange.
4: Okay, so we're staying with Kelly.
3: I think so.
4: Okay, so this is how this works, guys. We don't think there was anything more sentimental than Kelly from yesterday.
3: Don't you reckon?
4: I think it's the...
3: Let's go to the photos. Woody's Choice Spirits. Julianne, we're going the photos from 1940, the love letter.
5: Hey, really?
3: Well, for now. You're currently in the lead,
4: yes.
3: But we've got a whole week of this next week, so someone might beat you to the punch.
5: Oh, I can't see how 1940s real...
3: No, you've already sold it, mate. We can't hear it again. Thank you so much.
4: We're choosing you, Julianne.
3: Been very good.
4: And we're risking haunting.
3: Season 3 of the HBO original series House of the Dragon premieres Monday only on HBO Max. Woods, yesterday I spoke at length about some chairs that I bought.
4: And we're done with that.
3: I promised that I would be done. No, I've got to bring it up again.
4: No, for your sake,
3: I think you're going to have a laugh. I think you're going to have a laugh. Will and Woody.
0: Can't sleep? It's Will and Woody keeping you up.
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6: 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Kiss.

0: The dead of night comes alive. It's Will and Woody keeping you up.
1: I just want to finish off something. I have been speaking about a chair, two chairs, two armchairs.
2: We've got to wrap up chair
1: that
2: chat.
1: I had to return.
2: We've got to wrap up. You spoke about chairs for 25 minutes. I think we've had enough chair chat for the whole quarter.
1: I just think everyone's going to enjoy what I have to say about the chairs now because everyone has enjoyed me suffering. Basically, got these chairs, too big, tried to send them back, got told that in order to send them back, I had to dismantle them and individually wrap each piece of chair.
2: With 30 metres of glad wrap, I believe.
1: 30 metres of glad wrap.
3: Don't forget we also received that text message from that person who said, I prefer Will McMahon sitting on chairs rather than talking about them.
2: Yeah, it was brutal feedback, brutal live feedback.
1: And hence, pretty courageous of me to bring back not even a day later.
2: How angry is that person right now?
1: We lost a listener. We've lost a listener. There's no doubt about that. Yeah. But I just, given how much I've been banged on about this and given that it has taken me 3 days to individually wrap each piece of chair.
4: Yeah, yeah.
1: And then send them off.
2: You seemed relieved.
1: Via courier. I had to courier them back.
2: Yeah, yeah. But you did this morning.
1: Yes.
2: You seemed relieved today. It felt like a weight was off your shoulders today. It felt like
1: the chairs are gone.
2: The chair dilemma was
1: behind
2: you.
1: They're out of my head. They're out of the house. Yes. I'm done with them. Thank God.
2: Yes.
1: And then you're already laughing because you know what this is about, Woods, but the person who has enjoyed this more than any of you bastards who have been laughing at me about this is my wife, Sem. She has loved this. She's loved every second of it. And today she's having a tough day at home with the kids, but she called me just to tell me how much she's enjoying this final little cherry on the cake of the chair chat.
2: I could hear her laughing at you through the phone. Yep. It's unbelievable.
1: Yep.
5: Hello.
1: Oh, hello, my love.
5: Oh, hello.
1: Hello.
5: Hello.
1: Hey, I was just calling to cover off for Woody's sake the thing that arrived in the mail that you found very funny.
5: Oh, yeah. Woody doesn't know.
1: No, well, I've caught somewhat wind of it.
2: I just
1: want to get this over with because I know you're going to laugh about it at some stage, so get it done with.
5: He went to the supermarket.
2: I've caught some wind of it because I know you're going to laugh about it at some stage, so get it done with.
5: He went to the

0: accountant here, Sage, and he's still, while we have this chat, he's still repping these lemons in the tidy bags. They're at these bloody pillows. All right. And then on the way out, he goes, oh, Sam, I've got a package. I don't really know what it is. I'm like, oh, well. So I say to Max, I'm like, Max, Daddy's got a package. You want to open it? She's like, yeah. And she unwraps two massive plastic heavy-duty bags from this company. Turns out they sent you the bag that you can pack this in.
1: It was all for nothing.
2: They provide a bag.
1: It was all for nothing.
2: They provide
1: nothing.
2: A very large bag that you just throw over the top and you put it on your porch.
3: What a great company. What a great
2: all
3: company.
2: Right.
3: Well
2: very
3: done.
2: Very good.
3: Thank you.
2: We've all had a good
0: best
2: time
0: thing
2: there.
0: Yes. In a very long time.
2: Well, that's because I'm a winner. More. Normally I'm on top. I'm killing it. So.
0: Yeah. Well, but you know, this is a great thing. You were so happy with yourself
2: Shut up.
3: Yeah, he was texting me too. He was texting me photos, being like, how good is this?
2: I did.
3: Look
2: all
3: at
2: right,
3: the colors.
2: Shut up. All right.
0: Creative, Will. Good. I mean, that's what you know how to
2: Goodbye.
0: Do. We love you for it.
2: Sammy, quick question for you before you go.
0: Yeah.
2: Quick question.
3: Oh.
2: Bang. Gotta get one back.
3: Gotta get one back.
2: Love that.
3: Yeah, she knew it was coming too. You do it to her so much. I was like, no.
4: The boys will BRB. BTW, the text line is open. Message Will and Woody on 0429 13 1065. TBH, it's OMG. LOL. TTYL. XOXO.
5: 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Let's do this.
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1: It's not a sponsored bit, I should
2: mention.
1: It's
2: not, but I genuinely love Chemist Warehouse, and to be promoted in Chemist Warehouse is truly a dream come true. Yeah. I went in there the other day. Mm. I was actually a little bit devastated. I kept asking all the workers for help with things. None of them said anything.
1: Oh, you were like,
2: I was like, excuse me, where's the Hydrolite? And they didn't mention a thing.
1: And you were hoping that they'd say,
2: you're the guy from the billion posters that are around here. They didn't say a thing.
1: Oh, they didn't say it.
2: I even took my hood off. At one point, I took my hood off and I was like, I'm right here.
1: Well, look, we are in every Chemist Warehouse. And again, it's not a sponsored bit. It's because we're doing some stuff with Gotcha for Life. We actually got approached by Gus Warland, who's, if you have a look in Chemist Warehouse, he's the other super trim young guy who's in the photo with us.
2: couldn't keep it together there, Gussie. Couldn't quite keep it together.
1: And he's on the phone now to talk a bit more about it. Gussie, thanks for coming on the show.
3: I was keeping it together until you said young and trim, and I thought you'd just taken the absolute mickey there. But I actually went into Chemist Warehouse in Parramatta in Sydney today, and I did exactly the same thing. I went, hi, how you going? Just wondering if you could show me where the toothpaste is.
2: Yes.
3: And they're like, yeah, just down here. And I'm like, yeah, you sort of recognise me. Like, I'm on 20 posters, literally as far as you can see, but no one stopped for me either. So a little disappointing.
2: And you look like a bit of a freak, don't you? You know, because I would kept standing there and pausing, just waiting for them to have the moment. And then they're like, is that it, sir? And then you just have to awkwardly move on.
3: Yeah, exactly. No, it's great. I mean, it's lovely to see. We had a lot of fun doing the shoot, and it's nice to see the posters now and Chemist Warehouse for Gotcha for Life, my charity. We've been going 10 years. They've been with us right from the start, and I just could not do the work we do without them. And then when blokes like you come on and say, I'm happy to help, it's a big deal. So thank you, boys.
1: Oh, thanks for inviting us, Gus.
2: Yeah.
1: It's always been awesome. Ever since we sort of met you and started talking about this stuff, I mean, we speak to a lot of people in this space, but I think you, of all the people talking about particularly men's mental health, I think speak better than anyone I've heard in the country or in the world, to be honest. I reckon you continually hit the nail on the head, and you speak in a way that's super approachable, but also, gets down to the core of it. And I think that probably kicked off, your journey kicked off with it when a mate of yours actually took his own life. Is that right?
3: Yeah, that's right. Yeah, so it's going on over 20 years now, and I did nothing about it for many, many years till eventually I was on another radio station's breakfast show here in Sydney, and I was brave enough one morning to say to my co-host, hey guys, we need to talk about something that's not just footy and fun and giving away tickets and all the stuff that we did. Could we talk about something that has been troubling me for a long time? And the boys 100% supported me. And from that moment on, we had 90 minutes of phone calls, people phoning into the show going, me too. You know, I've had a problem with my family, my school, my sports club. And I realised how many people are out there, boys, that are worrying alone. Mm. And there'll be people listening to us now that are worrying alone about something. And we've got to be better at being a little bit vulnerable, seeing vulnerability as a strength, because we've been fed a lie, us men, for so long now that we need to man up and shut up. It's really time now to man up and speak up.
1: Hey, guys, can I talk to you specifically about that, your friend, if you don't mind, who took his life 20 years ago? Because I think the specifics of the story when I first heard it's really rattled me, because he was someone that you knew very, very well, and then you had no idea that this was going on with him, which is so often the case, and particularly someone as emotionally intelligent and as empathic as you are. And then was it right that after he did it, you'd seen that he'd actually circled the date in his diary from a long way out?
3: Yeah, he took his own life on the day that his third and final child finished their HSC in Sydney, which is the year 12 exams. And he left drinks, went up to the pub where Henry was celebrating with his mates, gave him $50, said, make sure you save 10 of the 50 to get home safely and buy everyone else a drink. And we never saw him again alive. And 1,000 people at his funeral. A couple of weeks later, all of us sitting there going, did you have a clue? Did you have any idea? And we didn't, because he wore that mask so tight. And so many men do the same thing. We just have been sold this lie of that we need to handle everything together. And boys, you've heard me speak before. It doesn't mean we burst into tears every 5 minutes or have big, deep and meaningful conversations all the time. But we should be able to have something in our arsenal and our chat to be able to say, hey, I need your help. I'm going through a bit of a tough time. And that's proper friendship. That's proper love. That's what you two have been able to give each other, as well as all the laughs. But that's the really important stuff. That's the stuff that you'll remember. That's the real stuff.
1: I need to say the Lifeline number. It's 13 11 14. Lifeline Australia is available 24 hours. If this conversation raises anything for you, I'd love to talk to you more about this, because I'm sure there's lots of people that got lots of questions. All right, more with Will and Woody and Gus Wallen up next.
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35: 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This is their best bits from yesterday's show. Kiss.

0: you've ever been to. Will and Woody keeping you up.
1: Woodrow, you and I are in lots of Kemp's warehouses all over the country right now. Again, not a sponsored bit. Can't say that enough.
2: You can't miss us, though. Like, honestly, it would be hard to go into a Kemp's warehouse and not say we're in every single aisle.
1: It does look like we've sold our soul to Big Pharma, but that is not the case. We're doing it for a wonderful cause.
2: Yeah.
1: And that is because we're promoting mental fitness, mental health, particularly men's mental health, and the work that Gotcha for Life doing. You hear the chuckle there of Gus Walland, who is the founder of Gotcha for Life, and that's why we're doing it, because Gussie asked us to do it. Depression's been a huge part of my life. We've got Gussie on the phone now, Woods. It's always emotional. It's always great talking to you, Gus. I think there are lots of questions, I think, that a lot of people have about this, because it's a big problem.
2: 100%. And Gussie, we did a lunch last week together, not just a social lunch. We spoke at a lunch about mental fitness and about, you know, going through tough times and whatnot. And something that was raised in that, which I think you had a really great answer for, was the fact that some people will challenge you and say that we're still losing, that men and women as well are still taking their lives, and the numbers are still terrifyingly high. And I think you had a great response to that, Gus.
3: Well, for the people that don't know, 7 men a day and 2 women a day, so that's 9 Aussies that woke up this morning, won't wake up tomorrow, and they would have taken their own life. And every 8 minutes in this country, someone attempts, and most of those are women. So it's not a men's issue, it's a real human issue. And I did get challenged at a dinner a couple of weeks before our lunch last week by a guy who said, look, what's the point, mate? You know, you're working hard, you're doing your best, I get that, but, you know, what's the point of the work that you're doing? And I said to him, well, mate, imagine what the numbers would be if we weren't doing what we did, if all these other great organisations out there having a crack weren't doing and weren't working hard and weren't trying to do their best. So, yeah, I didn't like that question. I didn't like where it came from, but I sort of understood it.
2: Yeah.
3: And I certainly hoped I put him back in his box. And the blokes at his table had to do that for me, actually. They went, hey, you know, everyone's having a crack and doing the right thing here. Let's give each other a bit of space and a little bit of respect.
1: So practically speaking, Gus, in terms of doing your bit, you guys have got the Mental Fitness Gym, which is up online. So where can people go if they're hearing this? Obviously, the Lifeline number is 13 11 14 if you need to speak to someone now. But if this is something that you really want to work on, your own mental fitness, where do they go?
3: Yeah, there's a couple of different things. If you go to gotchaforlife.org, all the information's there. But we do have a completely free mental fitness gym app, which you can get at wherever you get your apps. That's completely free. And that gives you sort of exercises for your mental fitness, your emotional muscle, that, you know, gives it to you every single day. You can get as much information as you like there. So that's a complete freebie and something that I'd love your listeners to download and have a look at.
1: Yep.
3: But you know what the most important things, boys, is actually finding your village, working out who are the people in your life that you love and adore and you can't imagine living without. Write a list down of those people and then send them all a text message saying, hey, I'm thinking of you. I never want you to worry alone. Start a relationship that's a little bit deeper than the banter that we tend to have and where we're comfortable. The reason we feel uncomfortable talking about this stuff is we don't practice it.
1: Yeah.
3: So we need to start practicing it with the people that you love. Fake it till you make it with whoever else you want to. But the people that you love, they should really know what's going on in your life. And you boys doing your show and showing that vulnerability will certainly help your listeners. We need more people doing that. But as I said, we live in banter. That's great. But it's great to have the skill to have a deeper convo as well.
2: Hey, Gussie, something else that we did at lunch last week, which I thoroughly loved, is you get everyone to take their phone out. And I know people are driving right now, so it might be difficult. You might be able to use Siri to do this, but you get your phone out and Gussie, you effectively say to someone that you may haven't spoken to for a while that you love them and you miss them. That's it. And I just wanted to let you know, Gussie, I sent that message to the best man at my wedding. He's just had his third kid. I've had my second kid. And, you know, life's got in the way and I hadn't seen him as much as I wanted to. We caught up for a beer on Saturday night and it was awesome. Because I'd written that message, it was just like broke through that initial wall that guys have got up where you can't get. So as soon as I saw him, big hug, you know, the I love yous to each other. And it felt like it was 2 a.m., but it was only 4 in the afternoon.
1: No, but I had exactly the same thing. Everyone at that lunch sent a message. I had the most beautiful phone call from the guy that I messaged. Yeah. I hadn't spoken to him in about 6 months. And maybe everyone should do that when you get home tonight. Do the same thing. Find someone in your phone, particularly a guy, because they're probably not the person you'd message, because it feels a bit weird doing it with them. I love you. I miss you. and just see what happens. And I think that's what Gussie's talking about. Find a way to get below the banter, find a way to connect in a way which is softer, gentle, more open. And it only gets better from there. I know it feels a bit scary at the time, but it's good.
3: Couldn't agree with you more, but people do get scared, and I get it. You know, to get physically fit, it's tough. To get mentally fit, it's even tougher because we have to unlearn all the stuff we've been told, and now we have to relearn this new way. So no one's saying it's easy, but to have that clinical medical approach is a much harder than sending a simple text message and having a slightly uncomfortable conversation, at least initially. You know, I would love to have that conversation with my mate that I'll never get a chance to have. So don't just think that everyone's okay. Just check in on them and be really, really, really consistent with it.
1: Yeah, it's a beautiful message you're sending, Gussie. You are doing a wonderful thing, mate. I know sometimes I see you and I'm like, geez, you look gassed. And that's not just because...
2: I never think that, Gus. I always think, geez, you look fresh. You look fit.
1: You're doing the Lord's work, mate. Good on you. Gotchaforlife.org.
3: I appreciate it.
1: If you want to go and check out the website, if you want to see Gussie's smiling face with us, we are in every Chemist Warehouse all over the country now promoting a wonderful thing. So good on you, mate. Great to hear your voice.
3: Good on you, boys. Yes. See you soon.
1: We'll see you soon, mate.
2: Bye, mate.
1: We love you, Gussie. Okay.
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10: 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Kiss. Oh.

0: just, he can't. He can't. You challenge. 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
0: All right.
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0: Okay. 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Look at him.
2: 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All right.
0: It's real.
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0: 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Amy Gerard.
2: The ex before my husband in particular would say that I have a drinking problem.
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0: 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With Chris, Amy and Jack in the morning. 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
15: Sydney traffic.
16: At North Willoughby, there's been a crash reported on Penshurst Street, just near Laurel Street. Some light fog over the M1 motorway around the Hawkesbury River Bridge. Very thick over the Moonee Moonee Creek Bridge, and already a lot of traffic heading north toward the Central Coast on the M1 motorway from Sydney. With all this rain, there's also reports of water over the road at Roselle, City Westlink, near the start of the Anzac Bridge. We all want our kids to be safe, but many aren't. Enough to fill a stadium every year. Get your seats in the Stadium of Hope for a safer future for every child. Search Stadium of Hope. Kiss cast, rain and storms, top of 23 in the city, 26 in the west. That's Kiss traffic and weather together.
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20: Good morning, Alana McIntyre here with the latest. An earthquake has rocked parts of Victoria this morning, waking people up from their sleep. The 4.8 magnitude quake hit east of Melbourne around 2 a.m. The epicentre in the South Gippsland area, with more than 10,000 people feeling the tremor. Oil prices have been dropping overnight after European leaders decided to release reserves. The G7 announcing it's going to release up to 100 million barrels of diesel and crude from strategic reserves over the next 4 months after Donald Trump threatened to cut off supplies. A rogue OpenAI agent has accessed a second New South Wales government website. Bots accessing the National Parks and Wildlife Service's fire history. It gathered summary fire statistics that were were not publicly available through the service. It all happened back in June. It's believed no personal information was retrieved. Amy Shark will entertain crowds at the NRL Grand Final alongside several other artists, including members of the Screaming Jets, Peking Duck and Grinspoon. They'll perform during an on-ground tribute to South Sydney star player Jairo. After heavy rain across Melbourne, the skies will gradually clear this weekend, but Sydneysiders can expect some showers and a possible late storm today. There's some good news for NRL fans, though. Things should clear up by the time the grand final kicks off tomorrow night. And Bruce Baird has been remembered as a greatly respected politician. The former Liberal and father of former New South Wales Premier Mike Baird, dying aged 84.
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20: 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The NBC reporting the rapper was able to watch movies and use social media on devices, and that he paid other inmates to massage and cook for him.
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20: In sport, Connor Watson has been ruled out of tomorrow's NRL Grand Final. The Roosters star failing to receive clearance after suffering a head knock last week. And Lachie Neale's move from Brisbane to Collingwood is officially complete. The Magpies confirming a deal for the three-time premiership player.
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20: A soggy one today with a good chance of a thunderstorm this afternoon. We're heading for a top of 23 in the city, 26 in our west. A bit of rain again tomorrow, but it should clear in time for the grand final.
19: Morning.
21: Am I right?
19: The dog's awake. The kids are awake.
21: Morning madness.
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21: Ben and Liam will get you through.
23: Here we go.
24: It's a beautiful day.
25: G'day, Australia. Where else would you rather be on a Saturday morning at this time, hey?
26: I'm lost for answers.
25: You could be in bed, but, you know, good on you for carpe dieming.
26: That's it.
25: The week.
26: Yeah. Well, yeah, and hopefully you're having a better week than this woman who thought she was in a relationship with James Blunt.
25: Turns out AI
26: James Blunt. She's been scammed out of a lot of money. But does reek of a parody song. So I have prepared one earlier, and you'll get to enjoy it next on Kiss. In my head.

0: Pierce and Ben Lima here with you for your Saturday morning.
1: We're talking about scams, and this is a bit sad. A Brazilian woman has lost $12,500 to an online AI scam. She believed she was dating James Blunt, the famous artist.
2: British musician.
1: But it was all artificial? Not true. And this heartbreaking story has inspired this haunting original song from myself, Liam Stapleton, the upcoming artist. I hope you enjoy.

0: It's Kiss. It's us, Ben and Liam, here with you for your Saturday morning.
1: Liam and I want to know this morning, what did you do with your ex's stuff? 131065, if you want to give us a buzz, because a story out of Sydney, it's much like a scene in a movie. I believe it's in the Sydney CBD. There is a video of someone hurling it all out the window.
2: Just hurling from a sort of sky rise. And in the movies, of course, you're like, oh, yeah, you know, get out of here. But obviously, like, you know, throwing a PlayStation off a balcony could kill someone.
1: Yeah, it's coming off of, it looks like the fourth or fifth story of this building.
2: It's crazy behavior. Yeah. And maybe why that person's not with you in the first place.
1: Yeah, and it looks like
2: they hate to say it.
1: Oh, I agree. And it looks like they've thrown like an air conditioning, like little air conditioning, like fan thing out. That could definitely kill someone.
2: Yeah, not good. Well, the police were there and they sort of had to cordon off the area until the person calmed down.
1: Got rid of all their stuff.
2: But we're asking 131065, what did you do with your ex's stuff? If you returned it, obviously that's kind of boring.
1: Yeah,
2: but you know, maybe this was your stuff and your ex did something with it, or maybe you were, you know, they did the dirty on you. I get some people just are not who you think they are. Maybe they cheated on you or something, and you thought, you know what, this is being set on fire. I don't know.
1: Liam and I want to know, what did you do with your ex's stuff?
2: Helen,
3: I cut up all his clothes in tiny little pieces when I kicked him out.
2: Yep.
3: Cut up all his clothes. When I left, I said, oh, you can have the house now. Off you go. When he got home, he found them in a pile, cut up in pieces.
2: Hell. Now, Helen, he must have done something bad. He must have really crossed you, huh?
3: Oh, yes. We've been together 20 years. And last year, I was diagnosed with an illness. And he thought, nah, I'm not going to look after you. I thought, okay, no worries, I'll fix you.
1: Yeah, all right, Helen.
2: Helen,
1: you do what you got
2: to
1: do.
2: I'm sorry to hear that, but yeah, it feels clothes cutting worthy. I think sometimes the, you know, there's a cause to the means. You know what I mean? It's sort of when it justifies it, you go, yeah, fair enough. You cut them clothes up. Katie, what did you do to the ex's gear?
4: I told him if he wanted it back, he had to buy it.
2: Oh, that's a good, yeah.
4: He owed me money, so I figured it was only fair.
1: And did he buy the stuff back?
4: He did.
2: did you run it at cost price, or was it like marketplace price stuff?
4: I did it for what he owed me, so I got my money back.
2: Yeah, okay. No, once again, fair. That's totally fair. Tiana, what did you do with the extra stuff?
5: Told him he'd come and get it all, and he'd come over. I had it in a fire drum, and I set it on fire in front of him.
1: Tiana, I'll be honest, I heard about the first word of that, and then you lost me.
2: She said, you come over. It sounds like there's a bit of a hectic household there. But Tiana, you said, you come over, and then when he got there, you went bang in the fire.
5: Yeah, set it on fire in front of him.
2: Yeah, right. We'll never cross you.
1: Good on you, Tiana.
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7: Parramatta, we've got a two-car crash on the James Bruce Drive off-ramp to Victoria Road. Right, we've got a crash southbound on Devlin Street at Pope Street, knocking out lane 1. And in Arncliffe, we've got a three-vehicle crash closing West Botany Street northbound at Marsh Street. The Snooze Flash Sale is on now with 20 to 50% off an amazing range. Hurry, the Snooze Flash Sale must end Sunday. It's amazing what a little snooze can do. The Kiss Cast showers today. Possible storms, tops of 23 degrees in the city and 26 in our west. Right now it's 18 degrees. That's Kiss Traffic and Weather Together.
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2: It's a beautiful day.
1: Ben and Liam.

0: And I'm not even saying it to be like, oh yeah, tough sesh. Like I'm like sometimes I'm like, is there something wrong with me? I don't know if there's something wrong with me.
1: How long do we have?
0: Do you ever get like so exhausted that you just can't move? Do you get that? Do you get what I mean?
1: No. Do you mean physically you can't move?
0: Like physically, so I do boxing twice a week with my mate Ollie. It's like PT type thing. And it's more like cardio heavy. Like boxing is very hard. Like even if you're just hitting pads or hitting a bag, it takes it out of you. So it was like that. And then after it was like doing some different, you know, like an assault bike. You ever done the assault bike?
1: Hate the assault bike.
0: I hate the assault bike. So it's basically like a bike with a big fan on it, and you use your arms at the same time. And he was just like, just like a minute and a half, just go as hard as you can. And then when I finished that, I was seeing like double, and all the lights got really bright.
1: Mm.
0: And I swear, I went to the ground, and he went and got me a Gatorade. And dude, I was on the floor. I'm not even kidding. For like 30 to 40 minutes.
1: Whoa.
0: Like I could, you know, he's like, oh yeah, just catch my breath and then I come back and I'm good. He was like, okay, well, I got to go pick my kid up from school. So he's like, he was with me for ages and he was like, you all right? And I was like, yeah, I'm all good. I just need, like, I can't drive right now. Like I need a minute. And he was like, you can lock up if you want. You take as long as you need, but I got ahead. And then I think he was worried about me. He was talking to me on the Ring doorbell, like, you all right, man? And I was like, yeah, just need a minute.
1: That's definitely an issue.
0: Do you reckon that's an ish?
1: I feel like
0: I literally, and then I was like, whoa. And when I got up, I was like, I could see the outline of my body in sweat. Like I could see everything. It was like I was, yeah.
1: I feel like your brain isn't getting enough blood.
0: I cooked out. I was just like, boof, and then I had the biggest headache. And then even after that, I just got in the car and I was just sitting in the car for ages with the seat cocked back. Because I was like, dude, I'm just like, it smoked me. I was like, it would be worse than, it would be like I was drink driving. It would be like I'm incapacitated. You know what I mean?
1: That's definitely an issue. I don't know what the issue is. I don't know what the issue is. I've never had that.
0: You don't get that?
1: I don't get that.
0: Does anyone get that?
1: I don't think anyone gets that.
0: 131065 if you've ever had that. It does feel like it might be a problem.
1: If you're a nurse or a doctor listening to this and you're like, oh, that's this.
0: Because it felt like a pretty run-of-the-mill thing, but sometimes I get to this point where I cannot get out of it. Like there's like being gassed and then there's like that other level of, I don't know if it's your blood sugar crashes or whatever the hell it is, but.
1: Pretty wild you were so gassed that they had to shut the gym around you.
0: Yeah. The lights were off and I was still there.
2: I'm good. I'm good. I promise. Please don't tell anyone about this.
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19: Sydney traffic. Answer, if you've got a three-vehicle crash northbound on West Botany Street, knocking out the left-hand lane. The southbound right-turn lane's also blocked off. Tallawong, look out for a crash northbound on Schofields Road at Boundary Road. And on the M4 at Eastern Creek, your speed limit's dropped down to 80k's in both directions after an earlier incident. 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The KISS cast showers, possible storms, tops of 23 degrees in the city and 26 in our west. Right now it's 19 degrees. That's KISS traffic and weather together.
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4: Good morning, Alana McIntyre here with the latest. Some Australians have been woken up by an earthquake which hit areas southeast of Melbourne. More than 15,000 Australians reported feeling the 4.8 magnitude quake rocking parts of South Gippsland around 2 a.m. Dr. Hardy Gassem from Geoscience Australia says we can expect some aftershocks.
21: We have already registered a magnitude 3.1 aftershock, but generally speaking,

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1: In sport, Connor Watson has been ruled out of tomorrow's NRL Grand Final. The Roosters star failing to receive clearance after suffering a head knock last week. And Lachie Neale's move from Brisbane to Collingwood is officially complete. The Magpies confirming a deal for the three-time Premiership player.
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1: A soggy one today with a good chance of a thunderstorm this afternoon. We're heading for a top of 23 in the city, 26 in our west. A bit of rain again tomorrow, but it should clear in time for the grand final.
3: It's a beautiful day.
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5: Morning, Australia. Now, look, if you're new to the show, you'd be forgiven for not knowing. I'm married, got a couple of kids. Liam, also married, no kids. But of course, because we're married, that means we've both been engaged, yeah. Liam. Now, after we got engaged, we didn't find out any nasty surprises.
6: There was no bombshells. But if you were in that unique situation, 131065, we want to ask, what did you find out after you were engaged? So, you know, the one knee thing's happened, the ring's on, you know, we're thinking happily ever after. And then after that point, it's all blown up.
5: You're on Kiss. Stick around. It's funny.

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1: 13 1065. What did you find out after you got engaged? Because you'd want to hope you know everything about the person that you're going to marry. But that's not what's happened in this true crime documentary. My wife and I were searching for something to watch. Normally, it's my job to find the selections. I'll present my wife, Sarah, with five options.
2: Wow.
1: And normally, she'll say no to all of them.
2: Wow.
1: But I was pushing this one, and I was like, I think it looks good. Like, it looks really good hook. Should I marry a murderer? That's the name of it. We watched it. We binged it in one hit, three episodes, smashed it out. It is a wild show.
3: Imagine you fall in love with someone who made you feel accepted, wanted and loved and special. Then they say to you, I've done something so vile. It flips your entire world upside down. To remain in love, you have to keep this secret that you know is going to destroy you. But if you reveal it, then you destroy everything. I mean, what would you do?
1: Look, I want you to be able to just watch it and enjoy yourself, so I won't give away any spoilers, but I think it goes without saying that she's obviously engaged to a guy who then confesses that he's killed someone.
2: It's like the plot to a movie.
1: It's like the plot to a movie, but it happened. And it happened like post-COVID in Scotland. So this is like recent. And it's wild, especially all the twists and turns in the story. We thoroughly enjoyed it. But yeah, it's like, I don't know. I don't think you could, say, even if you really love someone, if they were like, yeah, I murdered someone, I don't think you're staying with them, are you?
2: It's hard to relate to because obviously I am married. Mm. Once we got married, there was no big bombshells. But I imagine once you're dating, but you're not living together yet. Yeah. So maybe when you actually physically move in, you find out a bit about a big bombshell. Once you combine money, you find out about a big bombshell.
1: Yeah, maybe there's something just from their past that they've hidden. I mean, you would think, if you're getting down on one knee, you would reveal your true self, you would hope, before you proposed to someone or before you said yes to marrying someone. But that's what we're looking for this morning. 13 1065. I mean, it's probably not a murder case, let's be honest, but what did you find out after you got engaged? That's what we want to ask this morning. Lijah, this is your grandma. Did they find out something after they got engaged?
4: Morning, Ben and Liam. She was engaged to the Snowtown murderer.
1: That's crazy.
4: So they got engaged, and about 2 weeks after, he was like, I want to show you something. And so on the old bank at Snowtown, Sarah was in the body, and that was her engagement gift. So she called off the engagement and put him in jail.
1: What? So she called the police?
4: Yep.
1: Oh, my God.
2: Your grandma went to the bank in Snowtown?
4: Yes. She was one of the very first people to see it, and then the police couldn't believe her. They thought that she was a crazy woman and she needed to be locked up in the loony bin, which is exactly what the sergeant at the time told her, that you need to get off the acid tablets and be a good wife to, I can't even remember his name.
2: Yeah.
4: And then she said, I'm not crazy. You need to go and investigate that. And obviously, being at the time, no one believed anything until what was discovered. So, yeah.
1: Wow. Crazy story.
4: Yeah, very similar to what you guys are watching on Netflix, isn't it?
1: Yeah, and I love how I said, yeah, throw it out there. What did you find out after you got engaged? I mean, it's not going to be a murder one, right? And then you've just caught through about one of the most horrific murders.
2: Ta-da, indeed.
1: Ta-da.
2: Wow, Lijah. Wild story. I'm just processing that.
1: I don't know if we're going to beat that, but I'd still throw it out there. 13 1065. Tiana, what did you find out?
5: Hi, Ben, Liam. So I found out he was living a double life.
1: Oh, dear. Okay, like another family type thing, or?
5: Not so much family, but he was engaged to me and going away for work.
1: Mm.
5: And I looked into it further, and he was actually engaged to this other Sheila where he said he was going to work.
1: Ah, so he was two-time. He was trying to marry two people at the same time?
5: Well, he was engaged to both of them. I don't know what he was going to do there, but.
1: Yeah, I mean, surely, because you can't legally get married to two people in Australia. Like, I think, what was he, just hedging his bets? Just hoping, you know, one of these things wasn't going to work out. Yeah. So you've obviously, did you blow it all up when you found out, Tiana?
5: Yeah, I did. So, he ended up a lonely man. I messaged her one night off his phone and said, I asked, who is she? we obviously consult with each other. She was meant to be staying in a motel room that he'd booked at the town of which we lived in at the time. I said, all right, I'll meet you up there. We ended up being good friends. We went up there and sat there and waited for him together.
1: Oh, sisters. Yeah,
2: and how'd that go down?
5: Yeah, no, not good.
1: Right. I feel like he's like, well, now we're all here, ladies. You know what I mean?
5: He didn't know what to do. He was like, yeah, he was gobsmacked. He's like, what are you doing here? I was like, I don't know. What are you doing here?
2: Yeah.
1: Well, motel as well. Motel's so seedy. It's like from the movies.
2: You said now he's a lonely man. What about yourself? You got yourself a new man?
5: I am. I'm now engaged with 5 kids.
1: Oh, congrats,
5: Jana. We're getting married next month.
2: Happy ending.
1: Jeez, what a ripper. What did you find out after you got engaged? Double lives, murderers, all sorts.
2: More on the way. It's Ben and Liam for your Saturday morning on KISS.

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1: 131065, what did your intruder turn out to be? Because last night, Ben, I was rudely awoken at around midnight. The dog started barking.
0: Don't pretend like you got a big, muscly dog,
1: okay,
0: Liam.
1: Okay, yeah. I've got a cavoodle. His name is Toby.
0: That's more like it.
1: Yeah, it's a bit more like this. And he was really, he was going nuts. And you know when you're just, I was in deep REM sleep. Mm. So asleep that when I woke up, my shoulder was kind of sore because I was just so deep in the mattress.
0: Well, so I don't want to be a stickler, but REM sleep is actually light sleep. Rapid eye movement.
1: Well, I was in the deep sleep, one's called.
0: Yeah.
1: Deep sleep. And there's nothing worse to waking up to a bit of noise and then just a bit of a mouthful from your wife.
0: Yeah.
1: Because she's like, oh my God, go check it out. And I was like, yeah. And I was trying to explain that I was in deep sleep, REM sleep, whatever. I was like, and she was like, what do you mean? Like, what are you doing? Go and check it. Like, what? Go down there and find out what he's barking at.
0: Yeah.
1: And I was like, okay. So I went down to check, went downstairs.
0: Did you grab the fish bat?
1: I wasn't ready for a fight. I knew it would be so. I knew it was going to be something stupid. I wasn't like.
0: Right, okay.
1: I was pretty tired, but if there was an intruder there, it wouldn't have been.
0: You'd have accepted that fate.
1: I would have just gone, just take what you need. Just give me a break. Can I just? I was in like the deepest sleep. Just take what you need. Yeah. Go. And of course, it wasn't an intruder. The dog was just barking at the giant steamroller at the front of our house because there's some roadworks going on at the moment.
0: Yeah.
1: And this is the side part of the story. That's why the mattresses in the lounge room near the kitchen, because we're trying to get as far away from that as possible. But I think that was the first time he saw the lights and it looked like a big spaceship.
0: Yeah.
1: And he was doing the right thing.
0: He's doing the right thing. He's doing his job.
1: Trying to protect us from the steamroller.
0: Don't come in here.
1: Yeah. And then this morning I woke up again and Sarah's like, I can't believe you last night. I liked it. He was barking and you just took so long to go. And I was like, yeah, but I knew it would be exactly what it was.
0: Yeah.
1: Like it's something not important. Probably could have just gone back to bed.
0: Yeah.
1: But look, if you've had a similar situation, because, you know, it's normally someone's role in the relationship to wake up and go and check what's happened when there's a loud noise at night or there's a bit of a disturbance around the house. Becky, what did your intruder turn out to be?
2: Well, I had lived in this ramshackled old shack there. Yeah. And they had no doors, so it was pretty open. Anybody could walk in or anything.
0: Mm.
2: And one night I was asleep and I woke up to this clunk, clunk, clunk. I thought, what the hell is that? And I turned the light on, went into the lounge room, and there was a cow standing there.
1: And that'll happen when you don't put a door on that. You know, you're welcoming all creatures, really.
2: Well, yeah, like, I mean, you know, not many people, I suppose, have a cow in, but yeah, she came down the road and thought she'd come for a visit. So, you know, I had to get her out before she left a bit of a calling card on the floor.
1: Yeah, of course.
0: Good on you, Becky. Great story.
1: Lauren, what was yours?
3: Oh, similar to you. We were like, you know, nice and cozy in bed. And quite often we get like neighborhood cats that go around our front yard and our dog goes off. But this one night, the sensor light kept going off and on. And I think it was, 2 or 3 in the morning. And the dog was like not his usual bark. It was really like, so I was like, my husband, I was like, can you get up and check? Because like the light's going off. So in his underpants, he gets up, grabs a golf putter that's by the front door.
0: Nice.
3: And, you know, was ready to see what was happening. And it was just 4 echidnas just back and forth in front of our house.
1: So your husband walloped them out of the yard.
3: Yeah, absolutely.
0: Pummeled them with the
1: sweater
0: camera.
1: Get away from the house. Oh, that's cute. An echidna. That's a nice thing.
0: 4 echidnas is quite rare.
1: Yeah, that's a hell of a lot. Jess, what did your intruder turn out to be?
4: So I was 18 and my parents were overseas and I was looking after my younger brothers. Heard a commotion inside the house at night, so I ended up calling the police and letting them in. And they woke up my brothers shining the torchlights in their faces, only to find out it was one of them sleepwalking.
1: Sleepwalking around the house. Spooky.
4: Yeah, we didn't know he sleptwalked until that point.
1: Just one of those things. We're lucky we live in Australia and not America.
0: Yeah, the cops arrested him.
1: Yeah. Gloria.
5: Well, I woke up in the middle of the night and I felt a hand on my pillow.
1: Ooh.
5: And I let out a blood-curdling scream. And if I'd had a gun, I would have shot that hand.
0: Yeah, okay. What was it?
5: My own hand has gone to sleep.
1: Oh, right. And once again, lucky we're not in America, because that is a story. That's like a news story we read every day. Woman spooked by own hand shoots hand off.
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9: Kempsey, we've got a crash on Canterbury Road westbound at Viking Street, knocking out the left-hand lane, Tallawong. All lanes are reopened on Schofields Road after an earlier crash at Boundary Road and Fort Eastern Creek. Your speed limit's dropped down to 80k's both ways at Brabham Drive after an earlier incident. 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The Kiss Cast showers, possible storms today, tops of 23 degrees in the city and 26 in our west. Right now it's 19 degrees. That's Kiss traffic and weather together.
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4: You're ready for the day. Ben and Liam are still figuring it out. It's Ben and Liam in the morning. Kiss.

0: G'day everyone, Ben and Liam here for your Saturday morning on Kiss. My son Freddie turns three, had his first soccer lesson.
1: I love
0: Ben and Liam here for your Saturday morning on Kiss. My son Freddie turns three, had his first soccer lesson.
1: I love that.
0: Yeah.

0: really, by that time, you know, you're either going to make it or not, you know, these days. You get a good indication.
1: Now, this early. This is a photo I'm going to show Liam. So, you know, I understand it's radio, but he's got his little kit on for the first time. He was very excited to get his little outfit.
0: What's he gone? Has he gone a long sleeve kit? Is he gone short sleeves?
1: No, it's short sleeve, and it says Grasshopper Soccer on it.
0: Nice. Oh, he's gone the trackies.
1: Yeah, well, we had shorts, but it was just too cold.
0: Like Higuita, the Colombian goalkeeper. Right. It's very rare to see the...
1: trackies.
0: Yeah. It's rare, but I like it. It's a move.
1: He's got trackies and a beanie on.
0: Mm-hmm.
1: But look at the foot on the ball.
0: Oh, look at that.
1: Look at the control.
0: No, that's actually Tekkers. Yeah, I know it when I see it.
1: Yeah.
0: Yeah, that is impressive. So he's obviously got fast feet, looking like a little technical player so far.
1: Well, it was actually really cute because... My wonder was, what are they going to do? Because they obviously don't play games, but they've got all these little different games, which are really fun. So they do traffic lights. So green means go, which means dribble, keep it within the square, but just dribble it around.
0: Yep.
1: Red means stop, and you got to trap it. You got to like stop
0: the ball.
1: I thought
0: red meant studs through the next player. Like red is like
1: through little Billy.
0: Yeah. Double studs up, crunch them.
1: And then yellow amber light means you got your left and right foot. You tap the ball.
0: Tap, tap, tap.
1: Then he introduced the U-turn, which I was blown away.
0: Was it a bit of a Cruyff turn? Was he sort of using his foot to drag it back through?
1: Yeah, so it's where you trap it with your foot, so you stop it, and then you drag it back.
0: It's Cruyff.
1: And then you do a U-turn and then go capture the ball.
0: Yeah, that's good. I'm glad he's getting Cruyff turns done before he's three.
1: He was a little bit excited because you got to remember that like everything to them is so new. So I said to him, when we get there, Freddie, you got to listen to the coach. And he said, what's a coach?
0: Yeah, right.
1: So I said, okay, so going back to square one here. So the coach is the boss. When the coach talks, you got to make sure you're listening to the instructions. So he said, okay, no worries. But so when we got there, he wasn't calling him the coach. He kept calling him the boss because I said the coach is the boss.
0: The gaffer.
1: So he kept saying, what'd the boss say?
0: Oh, well, that's good. He's respecting authority already.
1: Absolutely.
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11: Sydney traffic. On the M4 Collinson, we've got a breakdown reported in the shoulder eastbound just after Broker Road. Wetherill Park, we've also got a breakdown reported on the Horsley Drive near Cowpasture Road. And in Mascot, pretty chockers along Airport Drive on your run into the International Terminal entry. 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The Kisscast showers, possible storms, tops of 23 degrees in the city and 26 in our west. Right now it's 17 degrees. That's Kiss traffic and weather together.
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15: Good morning, Alana McIntyre here with the latest. Thousands of Australians have been woken in the middle of the night by an earthquake. The 4.8 magnitude quake rattled parts of South Gippsland around 2 a.m. Dr. Hardy Gassem from Geoscience Australia says they've already received thousands of reports.
16: With the numbers so far indicating 15,000, more than 15,000 felt reports. The epicenter of the earthquake was Leon near Leongatha, and it was less than 20 kilometers north-east of the Leongatha.
15: Oil prices have been dropping after the G7 announced it's going to release 100 million barrels of diesel and crude oil over the next 4 months. G7 leaders have held a video conference which was chaired by French President Emmanuel Macron. European leaders have agreed, following pressure from US President Donald Trump, to release the diesel from their reserves to lower prices, or they'd face a US ban. US death row inmate Krista Pike remains in a critical condition after surviving two doses of lethal injection in Tennessee. The 50-year-old is being treated in hospital, with her lawyers calling for her sentence to be reduced. Detectives in Queensland have charged a 46-year-old man with child sex offences following an investigation into the possession and distribution of child exploitation material. The man from Ormiston, southeast of Brisbane, has been charged with 99 offences after police executed a search warrant. A new research has revealed almost one in four Australians are turning to alcohol, junk food and screen time when they feel mentally low.
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15: In entertainment, it's understood Sean Diddy Combs has been placed in solitary confinement following reports he's using cash handouts to be pampered in prison. The NBC reporting the rapper was able to watch movies and use social media on devices, and that he paid other inmates to massage and cook for him.
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15: Tough news for Roosters fans. Connor Watson has been ruled out of tomorrow's NRL Grand Final. He's failed to receive clearance from specialists after suffering a head knock last week. In AFL, it seems Nick Murray will still lace up the boots for the Crows next year, with Adelaide bosses saying they won't entertain his trade request for the Roos. List manager Jared Roughhead says the club's got high hopes for the key defender.
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15: Soggy one today with a good chance of a thunderstorm this afternoon. We're heading for a top of 23 in the city, 26 in our west. A bit of rain again tomorrow, but it should clear in time for the grand final.
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0: Sydney kisses different with your brand new breakfast show. Chris, Amy, and Jack in the morning. Are we excited, Sydney?
1: Amy is just the number one. And Chris Brown, well, he's good for a purse, so I'll be tuned in. I'll be there.
2: I am so excited about it. I mean, Chris Brown, like, he's a hottie, seriously. And Amy is just, she's a funny bitch. Jack, I don't know much about, so I'm keen to find out and so excited for the new year.
0: Sydney kisses different with your brand new breakfast show. Chris, Amy, and Jack in the morning. It all starts 6 a.m. November 9 right here on Sydney's Kiss 106.5.

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1: 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You've got Dan Hill here this morning. Hope you're having a great Saturday so far. Music on the way from Olivia Rodrigo in minutes. Next to the old school anthems you love from Kistory. Those and more next. Keep it Kiss.
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4: Constitution Hill, we've got a two-car crash on Old Windsor Road, northbound in the left-hand lane as you approach the Cumberland Highway. M4 at Collerton, we've got a breakdown reported on the shoulder, eastbound after Roper Road. The M4 at Eastern Creek, your speed's still down to 80k's both ways at Brabham Drive after an earlier incident. 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The Kiss Cast, showers, possible storms, pulse at 23 degrees in the city and 26 now west. Right now it's 19 degrees. That's Kiss Traffic and Weather Together.
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23: 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Let's go to Alexander with today's forecast.
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0: very gentle start to your long weekend. This is Sydney's number one hit music station, Kiss 106.5. Dan Hill here this morning. Music continues. Tampa City Self-Aware minutes away. And throw it next to old school anthems from Lady Gaga. Absolutely love that. Those and more next. This is Kiss.
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12: Sydney traffic. From the CBD, look out for traffic lights on the flash on Elizabeth Street at Martin Place. M4 at Eastern Creek, your speed's still down to 80k's both ways at Brabham Drive after an earlier incident. Rosebery, we've got a breakdown reported on Gardiners Road westbound at Ellis Avenue, and traffic chockers along Airport Drive at the International Terminal. Today at Harvey Norman, get 10% in bonus gift cards when you spend $500 or more on selected products. 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Hurry, offer ends Monday. The Kisscast showers, possible storm, tops of 23 degrees in the city and 26 in our west. Right now it's 19 degrees. That's Kiss traffic and weather together.
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15: Hi there, Alana McIntyre here with the latest. More than 17,000 people have been woken up by an earthquake. No major damage has been recorded since the 4.8 magnitude quake shook homes around 2 a.m. southeast of Melbourne, the epicentre striking South Gippsland. Oil prices have been falling after G7 leaders agreed to release 100 million barrels of reserves following pressure from Donald Trump. The US president had threatened to restrict American diesel exports. French President Emmanuel Macron says the decision to release the emergency oil and diesel stocks is intended to send a clear signal to the markets. The Brisbane Games logo has been leaked. The first frame of a video was uploaded to YouTube by accident. Olympic Minister Tim Mander has told Nine it's out there after screenshots were taken.
16: Obviously, there were people so enthusiastic that they've been scanning the internet. It's appeared for a short period of time.
15: The emblem is a cockatoo in the shape of Queensland. A rogue OpenAI agent has accessed a second New South Wales government website. spots accessing the National Parks and Wildlife Service's fire history. It happened back in June. And new research has shown almost one in four Aussies are turning to alcohol, junk food and screen time when they're feeling a bit blue. More than half of those surveyed also noticed a negative impact on their mood when they missed out on their regular exercise. Experts say the findings show the importance of physical activity not just for our bodies but also our mental health.
9: Sport delivered differently. Georgie Tunney and Abby Jelmy uncover the stories behind the scores on Two Good Sports. 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
15: In entertainment, it's understood Sean Diddy Combs has been placed in solitary confinement following reports he's using cash handouts to be pampered in prison. The NBC reporting the rapper was able to watch movies and use social media on devices and that he paid other inmates to massage and cook for him.
3: 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Like 500 off the Samsung Galaxy S26 Ultra. 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
15: Connor Watson has been ruled out of tomorrow's NRL Grand Final for the Roosters, the star player failing to receive clearance after that head knock. There's some good news for NRL fans, though. All the wet weather in Sydney should clear by the time kickoff happens tomorrow night. Amy Shark will entertain crowds at the Grand Final alongside members of the Screaming Jets, Peking Duck and Grinspoon, performing an on-ground tribute for Rabbitohs star Jai Arrow. And Lachie Neal's move from Brisbane to Collingwood is officially complete.
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15: A soggy one today with a good chance of a thunderstorm this afternoon. We're heading for a top of 23 in the city, 26 in our west. A bit of rain again tomorrow, but it should clear in time for the grand final.
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0: Sydney Kiss is different with your brand new breakfast show, Chris, Amy and Jack in the morning. Are we excited, Sydney?
1: Yeah, I think it's going to be great. 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And I love Chris too. I've always watched all his shows. Amy Gerard, she's great. I've been listening to her for ages. 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
1: 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We're gearing up for the NRL Grand Final tomorrow night, the Knights and Roosters at Allianz Stadium. It's a Saturday, so real estate agents are out giving house tours, and so is Sabrina Carpenter. Throwing that up against old school anthems from Pitbull. With Neo and Afrojack, Give Me Everything. Those and more coming up minutes away. Keep it KISS.
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3: In the CBD, we got traffic lights playing up on Elizabeth Street at Martin Place. We're also seeing traffic lights flashing in Redfern on Regent Street at Redfern Street. And look out for a speed trap in Rose Hill on James Roos Drive between Victoria Road and Grand Avenue North. JB Hi-Fi's got crazy deals on computers this week. Get 45% off the Dell 15 laptop, smashed to just $749, while stocks last at JB Hi-Fi. The KISS cast showers, possible late storm, tops of 23 degrees in the city and 26 in our west. Right now it's 20 degrees. That's KISS traffic and weather together.
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0: Music station, Sydney Kiss is different with your new breakfast show, Chris, Amy and Jack in the morning. It all kicks off 6 a.m. November 9 here at Kiss 106.5. Our Kiss playlist continues next when we put Cat's Eye Animal. Nobody knows you're out of control, next to the old school anthems you love. So close to you right now. Calvin Harris's Feel So Close. Those and more next. Keep it Kiss.
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24: Sydney traffic. On the M4 at Lapstone, we've got a two-car crash eastbound at Governor's Drive, Casula. Look out for an oil spill northbound on Campbelltown Road at the Hume Highway, closing lane 2. In the CBD, traffic lights are still flashing on Elizabeth Street at Martin Place, Redfern. They're also flashing on Regent Street at Redfern Street. Make your drive to work, home, or the shops rewarding with hundreds of return points across New South Wales. Search Return and Earn near me for one that's on your way. The Kids Cast showers, possible storms, tops of 23 degrees in the city and 26 in our west. Right now it's 20 degrees. That's Kiss traffic and weather together.
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